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We'll start the show with a club classic. There is Soft Cell and Tainted Love. I'm Keith Stevens. Yes, I know. It's only Tuesday, and I thought the same when I looked up at the screen here and said, oh, yeah, it is Tuesday. Here's Earth, Wind, and Fire.

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0: Don Henley, all she wants to do is dance. Also a big song in the clubs. Probably the only Don Henley song you'll ever get that has a remix and a big video, too, on MTV, as you would expect. So I'm Keith Stevens, getting very excited. The World Cup coming to North America, less than a month away. Up in Canada, United States, and Mexico, going to all host the games for the guys for the first time since the 1990s. I'll be honest with you, I was never a big soccer fan until the 2002 World Cup in South Korea. And I got hooked, and I've never looked back. In fact, I love watching the English Premier League, MLS here in America, but I am so excited for that forthcoming World Cup.
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0: Well, there's the guy that turned 77 over the weekend. That would be Billy Joel, and I would be Keith Stevens.
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0: Gwen Stefani, no doubt. I am Keith Stevens. Yesterday on the show, I was telling you guys there are certain movies I like to watch in the summertime. One of those is Jaws. In fact, I always try to watch Jaws towards the beginning of the summer. There was one summer a couple of years ago, I almost went to Labor Day, which is way out of character. Anyway, you know, there's so many articles written about that classic movie, the big one from Steven Spielberg. But do you know that Robert Shaw, for Quint, this literal iconic role, he was not even nominated for an Academy Award. He didn't win. He wasn't even nominated.
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0: There's Elton John and Rocket Man. I'm Keith Stevens. Now, as I continue to navigate the world of nutrition, I've realized that if I'm going to add more salads in, I have to keep away from buying bags of croutons, because if I do, the bag sits on the table, and then I start eating them like potato chips.
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2: I'm Doc Kirby. Here's a book bit. The Dangerous Shore, how a motley crew of scientists, mobsters, double agents, retirees, volunteer pilots, and a Boy Scout stopped the invasion of America. By Sarah Vladek from William Morrow, an imprint of HarperCollins Publishing. World War II histories tend to focus on the war zones far from America, and there were plenty. However, the battle for the east and west coasts of the U.S. were critical to the war effort, and it took a wide range of people to win it. Most were never in the U.S. military. The German U-boats were already circling our shores in the Gulf and on the East Coast before Hitler declared war on us after his ally attacked us at Pearl Harbor. But there were also Japanese submarines ready and willing to attack our freighters along the Pacific coast, as well as shore installations. Apparently, there were plenty of German spies in the East, supported by the pro-Nazi Bund movement among German Americans, and sufficient Japanese American agents in the West. Enemy submarines prowled for freighters taking vital supplies to Europe and the Pacific, sinking ships, landing saboteurs, and plotting assaults on U.S. cities. The Germans continued to improve their submarine technology throughout the war, designing better torpedoes and creative massive refueling subs to refuel their U-boats as they hunted closer to us. In May 1942 alone, U-boats sent more than 100 merchant ships to the depths. In the last 2 weeks of March 1943, 97 merchant ships are sunk. But the tide was turning due to the volunteers along the coast. It would take an unconventional band of defenders. They included volunteer civilian pilots, both male and female, black and white, in the newly formed Civil Air Patrol, flying on little more than nerve and determination. For most of the war, they had no defensive weapons, just guts, flying above the shoreline looking for signs of U-boats. The naval intelligence guys realized the 1,900 New York docks, the lifeline of the Allied war effort, were controlled by the powerful unions that were heavily infiltrated by the mafia. Losing control of the piers meant losing the war. The only choice was enlist the help of the mob, and they turned out to be very loyal citizens, despite the fact that a number had close ties to Sicily and the rest of Italy, our enemy at that point. They not only kept things running smoothly, they listened for undercover agents and turned them in, and helped the planners of the invasion of Sicily build a detailed map. The military intelligence services recruited hundreds of men and women to help break the military codes of the Axis, a long and painstaking task. They were known as the 10th Fleet. Capturing enemy Enigma machines would help greatly, but they worked on their own decoding machine called the American Bomb, B-O-M-B-E. Meanwhile, the lighthouse keepers blacked their beacons, the fishing trawlers became warships, the Boy Scouts and other volunteers scanned the shores for enemy landings and U-boats, the Civil Air Patrol found U-boats and called in the warplanes to sink them. The last merchant ship to fall to U-boats was on May 5th, 1945, the day before the war ended, in American waters. To hear the fascinating stories, join us on the bookshelf Sunday as Sarah Vladek joins us to talk about her new book, The Dangerous Shore, how a motley crew of scientists, mobsters, double agents, retirees, volunteer pilots, and a Boy Scout stopped the invasion of America, from William Morrow. Also check my podcast on thebookshelf.podbean.com. I'm Doc Kirby. That's a book bit.
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1: Fox News, I'm John Saucier. President Trump's on his way to China. Well, he'll meet with President Xi Jinping. The war on Iran, of course, expected to come up. DHS Secretary Mark Wayne Mullen tells Fox he wants the president to stick to his promise to make a deal on limiting nuclear armament.
2: It's possible with the pressure that China's putting on. We hopefully can get good agricultural deals moving forward and be able to have a robust economy between both.
1: The president this week called the ceasefire with Iran on life support. Georgia Congressman Rich McCormick on Fox Business says other presidents wanted to do the same thing the president's currently doing in Iran, but were afraid.
3: We've had five presidents say that if they obtained nuclear-grade enriched uranium, that they would do something about it, include bombing, and including a presidential candidate, Hillary Clinton.
1: America is listening to Fox News.
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0: For Troy and the Wiregrass, clouds tonight, low 57, sun tomorrow, high 81. Clear tomorrow night, low 61, and sunny again Thursday, high 79, north wind 10. Again tonight, cloudy, low 57 for Troy and the Wiregrass on Classic Hits 94.7.
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0: NXS and the album Kick. I Need You Tonight. I am Keith Stevens. Well, hard to believe today, 1993, we said goodbye to the Wonder Years, one of my all-time favorite TV shows. 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
9: For Troy in the Wiregrass, cloudy tonight, low 57. Sunny tomorrow, high 81. Clear tomorrow night, low 61. And sunny Thursday, high 79, north wind to 10. Again tonight, cloudy, low 57. 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

0: Journey Any Way You Want It. I'm Keith Stevens. By the way, that song makes a cameo in the classic movie that I'll probably check out again this summer. That would be Caddyshack.
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0: Air Survivor, Eye of the Tiger, of course, from the Rocky Motion Picture Series. I'm Keith Stevens, and speaking of which, a couple things in the offering from the world of Stallone. Kind of, sort of, there's going to be that movie based on the making of the Rocky movie with a couple of unknowns. And not to be outdone, we're going to get a Rambo prequel, which I think I told you guys a few weeks ago. I have never seen a Rambo movie.
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0: Eagles, best of my love. I'm Keith Stevens. I'm going to be honest with you. What I'm about to share with you, I do as well. And that is, check my phone first thing in the morning. I can't help it. It's right next to my head, basically. Also probably a bad habit. Yeah, 86% of Americans say that is the very first thing they're doing. But they say you shouldn't do that when you first open your eyes because it mentally keeps you from doing other things to start your day, like going for a walk or reading or maybe meditating. I get it. I have tried to break the habit, and maybe it'll happen that day, though, and probably not tomorrow.
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2: 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marry in Plymouth Colony. 1812, birth anniversary of Edward Lear, English artist and author best remembered for his light verse and limericks, his most famous poem, The Owl and the Pussycat. 1819, birth anniversary of Florence Nightingale, English nurse and public health activist who helped develop modern nursing procedures and served during the Crimean War. 1847, anniversary of the invention of the odometer by pioneer William Clayton while crossing the plains in a covered wagon. 1870, Manitoba entered Confederation as a Canadian province. 1900, birth anniversary of Mildred McAfee Horton, president of Wellesley College when FDR appointed her as the first director of the U.S. Navy Waves, women accepted for voluntary emergency service in 1942. Her organization trained 78,000 enlisted women and 8,000 officers. She received the Distinguished Service Medal in 1945. 1928, birth anniversary of pianist, singer, songwriter, composer, music producer, Burt Bacharach, who with his principal collaborator, the lyricist Hal David, wrote dozens of Billboard chart toppers. With David, Bacharach received the 2012 Gershwin Prize for Popular Song. 1937, the first worldwide radio broadcast covered the coronation of England's King George VI at Westminster Abbey following the abdication of his brother, Edward Windsor. 1942, a German U-boat sank an American cargo ship at the mouth of the Mississippi River. 1943, Axis forces in North Africa surrendered during the Second World War. 1949, the Soviet Union announced an end to the Berlin blockade, which they had started over a year and a half earlier in an effort to choke out Western Berlin. 1978, bowing to pressure from feminist groups, the Commerce Department said hurricanes would no longer be given only female names. 1994, the Senate joined the House in passing a bill providing extraordinary new privileges, exemptions, and protections for abortion clinics not afforded any other kind of medical facility. Having birthdays, Stephen Baldwin of The Usual Suspects is 60. Jason Biggs of American Pie is 48. Claire Bowen of Nashville is 37. Bruce Boxleitner of How the West Was Won and Scarecrow and Mrs. King is 75. Actor Gabriel Byrne is 76. Actor Emilio Estevez of The Breakfast Club and Repo Man is 64. Actress Kim Fields of The Facts of Life and Living Single is 57. Domhnall Gleeson of Star Wars The Force Awakens is 43. Skateboarder Tony Hawk is 57. Oscar-winning actor Rami Malek is 45. Actress Millie Perkins of Knott's Landing is 88. Actor Ving Rhames of The Mission Impossible films is 65. Musician-singer Steve Winwood is 78. It happened on this day, May the 12th. Today in History is brought to you by Troy Animal Clinic, caring for the pets of Pike County more than half a century. I'm Doc Kirby reporting for WTBF.
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1: Fox News, I'm Tom Bergani. Lawmakers on congressional committees asking for a price tag on the cost of the Iran war from Pentagon leaders in a defense budget hearing. Fox's Jennifer Griffin reports.
2: Secretary Hegseth and Joint Chiefs Chairman General Dan Kane were pressed on the Iran war's real cost. The Pentagon's comptroller said the war cost is now $29 billion, $4 billion more than 2 weeks ago.
1: Democrats' hopes of rearranging congressional districts may have hit a speed bump in Virginia. Fox's Chad Perman explains.
3: There are questions if Democrats committed a fatal error in Virginia. Democrats even mulled swapping out members of the Virginia Supreme Court for justices who would rule in their favor.
1: Virginia Supreme Court invalidated a voter referendum that would have left the Commonwealth with just one Republican district. Democrats have petitioned the U.S. Supreme Court to overturn the state Supreme Court ruling. 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

0: It's Tom Petty. I won't back down. I'm Keith Stevens. Well, not surprisingly, companies using AI for their customer service operations, both online over the phone. If you got a complaint about a product, though, you get nowhere with the AI prompt. Use these phrases to reach a human being: representative, customer service, supervisor, escalate. And of course, apparently you can use this one: speak to a human.
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7: 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Nobody talks more about South Alabama than us.
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7: For Troy in the Wiregrass, cloudy tonight, low 57. Sunny tomorrow, high 81. Clear tomorrow night, low 61. And sunny Thursday, high 79. North wind to 10. Again tonight, cloudy, low 57. 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

0: Always amazes me when you realize that was actually out as a single before the live album, and it was not a big hit for Cheap Trick. And then Budokan came out, as in the album, the live album, and the rest, as they say, is history.
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0: Bonnie Raitt, something to talk about. I am Keith Stevens. Let's talk about your pets, your doggies, your kitty cats. Sorry, cat people. That would be me. I got to break this one to Holly, my cat. Dogs, the most popular here in America. Americans have 42.6 million doggies compared to 32.6 million kitty cats. By the way, after number two, the cats come the fish, the reptiles, the birds, and these small animals. Those would be classified as the hamsters, the gerbils, and the guinea pigs.
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0: Could easily be a chic song, as in the group, but it was actually Sister Sledge and We Are Family, a song written by Bernard Edwards and Nile Rodgers the Chic. And if you listen carefully, it's got that very distinct Nile Rodgers sound to it. Now, Nile's very busy on Instagram these days, talking about his love of walking. You know, he's been battling some health problems the last couple of years, looking and sounding good. And his latest project working yet again, like he did in the 80s with Duran Duran.
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2: I'm Doc Kirby. Here's a book bit. Flight 47, a novel by Thomas Ray, Meridia Books. How safe is flying when you crossed vast spaces with little to no population? Emergency landings on water are notorious, of course, but what if you're flying over Africa or Asia? Why would someone want to steal an airliner, and how could they make that happen? If you weren't doing it as a radical political statement or to hold the passengers and crew for ransom, what would you do with them? Admittedly, these are questions one usually doesn't even ponder when approaching your own flight. Too scary, for one, but they are the ones this excellent novel poses. The author explains, the geopolitical dynamics of the Third World, particularly in regions like sub-Saharan Africa, make it simpler for such events to be concealed. Limited infrastructure, lack of robust communication networks, and restricted access for journalists create an environment where information can be controlled and suppressed, ensuring that stories remain untold. Africa is a vast continent, with much of its geography only traversable by air. The aviation infrastructure is disjointed. Coordination between more than 1,200 international airports and as many as 41,000 regional and rural airports around the globe is a constant and difficult effort. On average, 4.5 billion passengers travel by air annually, or 12.3 million every day. Our setup seems relatively familiar. Someone's hurrying to catch a flight home. In this tale, Casey Grant is a volunteer with an NGO in Niger, hoping to fly out with his dear friend Kelly, with whom he has worked the past year. Traffic delayed him getting to the airport, so he hurries to catch his flight. Kelly is already on board, but when he gets to the airline desk, all evidence of the plane has vanished, including his ticket. Where could it have gone? And all the airport employees insist that there is no flight by that number going to Cairo at this time. The next day, the same response. And now Casey can't contact Kelly. She should have landed by now, but the plane seems to have utterly disappeared. Days later, he still had not found her in London or Cairo, and none of her family had heard from her. Casey went back to Africa looking for answers. He found obstruction, lies, danger, and some help from a new friend, Ollie. Niger is not a place frequented by Western tourists. It could be dangerous. The vast deserts were uninviting, and the heat brutal. Poverty was real. Infrastructure failed often, and most wild areas were poached out or cut down or destroyed. Niger was where the Middle East and Africa met. Violence always loomed at some distance, and no one could let their guard down. Documents went misplaced or missing. Airport workers could be bribed into revealing tantalizing bits of information, but little more. Somehow, a whole plane full of people just vanished off the official records off the face of the earth. What could have happened to it and the passengers? A new resource emerges. A shadowy man called David, who knows a great deal about what might have happened and why. Will Casey get answers, or will his quest end in disaster? We talked to the author this Saturday morning show on FM 94.7. 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Flight 47, a novel by Thomas Ray, Meridia Books. I'm Doc Kirby. That's a book bit.
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1: Fox News, I'm Ted Lindner. President Trump on his way to China, where he'll meet with leader Xi Jinping. Trump saying he'll ask for his cooperation to reopen the Strait of Hormuz. Fox's Aisha Hosni with more.
2: He did say he's going to have a long talk with him about it, noting, though, that China is the largest buyer of Iranian crude oil.
3: We've had no problem, and he's been a friend of mine. He's been somebody that we get along with.
2: Trump says the ceasefire with Iran is on life support.
1: Tariffs will also be discussed. Since primary night tonight, Shelley Capito has won the Republican nomination for U.S. Senate in West Virginia. Carol Miller wins the Republican nomination for U.S. House in West Virginia's 1st Congressional District. In Nebraska, Pete Ricketts wins the Republican nomination for Senate, and Cindy Burbank wins the Democratic nomination. Jim Pillen wins the Republican nomination for governor in Nebraska, while Lynn Walls wins the Democratic nomination for governor in the state. 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
4: For Troy and the Wiregrass, clouds tonight, low 57, sun tomorrow, high 81. Clear tomorrow night, low 61, and sunny again Thursday, high 79, north wind 10. Again tonight, cloudy, low 57 for Troy and the Wiregrass on Classic Hits 94.7.
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0: Wham! Which that was basically a George Michael song, and Careless Whisper, I Am Keith Stevens. Very excited as a big George Michael and Wham! Fan to know there's a Faith Tour movie coming from some found footage at a show in Paris in 1988. It's being restored, and I assume we'll get an album along with that. Don't have a release date on that one. But yeah, the tours from George in America, very few and far between. We had that one. We had one in the early 90s, and then the most recent one that I got to see, sadly, the last one I got to see, was in 2007. 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
11: Northwest Missouri State University President and Troy alumnus Dr. Lance Tatum will provide the keynote address at spring commencement across 2 days of festivities. Nearly 1,000 students are set to graduate in two exercises on the Troy campus. The College of Education and Behavioral Sciences and the College of Science Engineering are set for Thursday at 10 in Trojan Arena. Exercises for the College of Arts and Humanities, the Sorrell College of Business, and the College of Health Sciences are Friday at 10 in the arena.
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11: For Troy in the Wiregrass, cloudy tonight, low 57. Sunny tomorrow, high 81. Clear tomorrow night, low 61. And sunny Thursday, high 79, north wind to 10. Again tonight, cloudy, low 57. 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

0: Finger snapping along with Queen and David Bowie. 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
12: 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Dr. Lance Tatum will provide the keynote address at spring commencement across 2 days of festivities. 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
14: 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For most marine life, methane seeps are nasty. Toxic compounds bubble into the ocean from below the sea floor. But life always seems to find a way. Microscopic organisms thrive on the noxious brew. They feed a vibrant ecosystem. And research in recent years has found that the population includes fish that are popular on human dinner plates. Methane seeps occur where pockets of methane create mounds on the ocean floor. Cracks and pores allow some of the gas to escape. Microbes feed on the gas. Larger organisms eat the microbes and so on, building a complex food web. Among the main creatures around the seeps are tube worms, which can form dense beds. And surveys have found several commercially important fish living in or near the beds. That includes a type of rockfish off the west coast of the United States and Chilean sea bass off the Pacific coast of South America. The most recent addition is the red cusk eel. It's not an actual eel, but it's long and skinny like an eel. It's popular in Chilean markets and restaurants. Fishers took more than 2,000 tons of the cusk eel in 2022. An expedition in late 2024 found a large population of the fish at a seep about 10 miles off the coast of Chile. The fish were nestled in a large bed of tube worms. They might have been using the beds to hide from predators, or they might have been getting some grooming from snow crabs there. Whatever the reason, the fish were doing just fine in this nasty environment. Science in the Sea is available as a weekly podcast at scienceandthesea.org. I'm Holly Brawley.
12: For Troy and the Wiregrass, clouds tonight, low 57, sun tomorrow, high 81. Clear tomorrow night, low 61, and sunny again Thursday, high 79, north wind 10. Again tonight, cloudy, low 57 for Troy and the Wiregrass on Classic Hits 94.7.
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0: Super Tramp and Goodbye Stranger. I'm Keith Stevens. Hope you're having a great week so far. I know it's Tuesday. Which emotion lasts longest? Sadness is the longest lasting of the emotions, finds one of the first ever studies to look at why some emotions stick around much longer than others. When compared with being irritated, ashamed, surprised, or even bored, it is sadness that outlasts the others. In fact, this is a pretty remarkable study. According to this one, it says sadness lasts 240 times longer than any other emotion.
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6: 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I'm now a regular participant on the morning show. 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
4: 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The livestock news is at 6:10 during the morning show. 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
1: Fox News, I'm Chris DeMeo. President Trump is on his way to China, where he'll meet with China President Xi Jinping. One Senate Republican hopes the president can get a good deal for farmers.
2: My hope is that he'll open up markets for agriculture. That would be a good thing. You look at what he did with stopping the precursors of fentanyl coming into this country through by way of Mexico. Fentanyl deaths are way down.
1: Senator Eric Schmidt on Fox's The Ingram Angle. President Trump also says he'll talk with Xi about reopening the Strait of Hormuz. Criminal charges over a crash in the 2024 collapse of the Francis Scott Key Bridge in Maryland that killed six people and caused severe damage to the bridge.
3: Technical Superintendent Radhakrishnan Karthik Nair, an Indian national, was also indicted, charged with conspiracy, obstructing an agency proceeding, and making false statements.
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4: 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The Elba Masonic Lodge 170 holds its annual car show and blood drive Saturday starting at 8 in downtown Elba. The 33rd Festival at the Well in Glenwood is Saturday. 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
4: For Troy in the Wiregrass, cloudy tonight, low 57. Sunny tomorrow, high 81. Clear tomorrow night, low 61. And sunny Thursday, high 79. North wind to 10. Again tonight, cloudy, low 57. For Troy in the Wiregrass on Classic Hits 94.7.
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There they go in their red leather outfits from that iconic video on that MTV. That would be music television. I'm Keith Stevens. Aerosmith, Dream On. When this song was out, no MTV, not yet.

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0: Tears for Fears and Head Over Heels. I'm Keith Stevens, one of my all-time favorite groups, and I haven't heard anything about some, you know, new music coming down the pike. I saw them, the 2023 tour? Love that show, but the only thing I got for you guys from Tears for Fears is going to be a book coming out. Roland Orzabal, one of the guys in the band, has a biography coming out in August, and I promise you that will be something I get on day one of release.
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0: Yes, the 80s is littered with one-hit wonders, and that was certainly one of the big ones. Tony Basil and Mickey. I'm Keith Stevens.
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0: There's the Human League and Don't You Want Me, their breakout song here in America. Probably their biggest that I would say overall, although Human, one of their last big songs when they started working with Jimmy Jam and Terry Lewis. Those are the guys who worked with Janet Jackson on some of those big songs in the 80s as well. Was a big number one. But my particular guilty pleasure song from that group is Keep Feeling Fascination, which I love that tune. Well, according to Psychology Today, we're not lying, or are we? More than 80% of lies go undetected.
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0: Yeah, much like the Steve Miller Band, the Eagles' Greatest Hits is one of the biggest selling albums of all time and continues to do so every single year. I'm Keith Stevens. Thanks for listening. Catch you guys tomorrow. How much do you trust somebody is partially decided by their eye color. Researchers asked volunteers to rate photographs of people for their trustworthiness. People rated brown-eyed faces more trustworthy than you blue-eyed people.
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0: For Troy and the Wiregrass, clouds tonight, low 57, sun tomorrow, high 81. Clear tomorrow night, low 61, and sunny again Thursday, high 79, north wind 10. Again tonight, cloudy, low 57 for Troy and the Wiregrass on Classic Hits 94.7.

0: News, I'm Ted Lindner. Lawmakers on congressional committees asking for a price tag on the cost of the Iran war from Pentagon leaders in a defense budget hearing. Fox's Jennifer Griffin with more.
1: Secretary Hegseth and Joint Chiefs Chairman General Dan Kane were pressed on the Iran war's real cost. The Pentagon's comptroller said the war cost is now $29 billion, $4 billion more than 2 weeks ago.
0: And primary night on Tuesday, Shelley Capito has won the Republican nomination for U.S. Senate in West Virginia, and Carol Miller wins the Republican nomination for U.S. House in West Virginia's 1st Congressional District. In Nebraska, Pete Ricketts won the Republican nomination for Senate. Cindy Burmag got the Democratic nomination. Jim Pillen wins Republican nomination for governor in Nebraska, while Lynn Walls wins the Democrat nomination for governor. America's listening to Fox News.
2: 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Guest speaker, Pastor Lynn Moultrie. Lily Hill Missionary Baptist Church in Brundage celebrates the 26th pastoral anniversary of Reverend John Ford Sunday at 2. Nashville-based Ernie Couch and Revival in concert inside the Family Life Center at Park Memorial Methodist Church on the Elba Highway in Troy, Sunday at 3. 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

There's Toto in Africa, and I'm Chris Kellogg. I've seen a lot of clips with the guys from Toto talking about playing on the Thriller album with Michael Jackson. Yeah, this Michael buzz is just wild, and we're really learning lots of things about how that album

0: One way or another. We're going to make your dreams come true. 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

0: There's Prince and Raspberry Beret. Well, some new survey results have finally come down. And when it comes down to it, one third of Americans would rather choose their pet over their house. A panel of 2,000 dog and cat owners revealed that 33% would choose their four-legged friend instead of their house, and another 33% would choose their pet over their significant other. That's pretty interesting. For some reason, I'm just guessing that the pet over the house thing, I feel like the pet will always win.
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0: It's all your favorites. We're playing them one after the other. I'm Chris Kellogg. Glad to have you here.
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0: Black Crows and Hard to Handle, and thanks for being here. Well, sadly, Scott Probst has died. He's the brother of Survivor host Jeff Probst. Scott has died at the age of 58. There's no word on the cause of death. Scott worked behind the scenes on a handful of Survivor episodes, so our sympathy to TV host Jeff Probst and the family on the loss of his brother.
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0: Elton John and Someone Saved My Life Tonight, and I'm Chris Kellogg. Well, there's a new poll out. 56% of people think they're cool now compared to when they were in high school. Only 43% said they were cool in high school. So what do you think about yourself? I would say I'm definitely less cool than I was in high school. And that whole voted most likely to succeed thing, well, it wasn't because I had abilities. It's just that I was popular. And, you know, popularity isn't really how you succeed in life, is it?
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2: I'm Chris DeMayo. President Trump is on his way to China, where he'll meet with President Xi Jinping. The conflict in Iran is expected to come up, and DHS Secretary Mark Wayne Mullen says there are a few things he wants to see.
3: It's possible with the pressure that China is putting on, we hopefully can get good agricultural deals moving forward and be able to have a robust economy between both.
2: Secretary Mullen appearing on Fox's The Story with Martha McCallum. Criminal charges filed over a crash in the 2024 collapse of the Francis Scott Key Bridge in Maryland that killed six people and caused severe damage to the bridge.
4: Technical Superintendent Radhakrishnan Karthik Nair, an Indian national, was also indicted, charged with conspiracy, obstructing an agency proceeding, and making false statements.
2: That's Fox's Mike Emanuel reporting. 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

Playing all your favorites, one after the other. I'm Chris Kellogg. Glad to have you here. That Michael movie, it is now the second highest grossing biopic of all time.

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0: The police and every little thing she does is magic. And I'm Chris Kellogg. I'm glad you're here. Well, doctors may soon be writing a very simple prescription to improve your mental health. 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You got to take a break from social media. 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

0: All your favorites keep coming one after the other. That's a good one from Toto and Rosanna. And I'm Chris Kellogg. Thanks for having us on.
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0: Bryan Adams in Summer of 69, and this summer he is out on tour with Pat Benatar and her husband. Well, listen, Santana has been one of the busiest artists this year with a packed tour schedule, and now check this out, he's got a fresh set of dates for a Las Vegas residency, an intimate evening with Santana, the greatest hits live. Doesn't that just sound awesome? It's going to be at the House of Blues inside the Mandalay Bay Resort and Casino for the last half of September this fall.
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0: Here's how much I feel from Ambrosia. I recently, when I was on vacation, I saw this cover band of all 70s songs, and they popped in with this one, and I was like, wow, I hadn't heard this one live in like forever. It's How Much I Feel. That's the original, of course, from Ambrosia. I'm Chris Kellogg. Well, how good you are verbally predicts how long you will live. People who can, for example, list the most types of fruit or animals in 60 seconds have a tendency to live 9 years longer than those who can't.
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1: News. I'm Ted Linder. More criminal charges filed over a crash that caused the 2024 collapse of the Francis Scott Key Bridge in Maryland that resulted in six deaths and destroyed the bridge.
2: Technical Superintendent Radhakrishnan Karthik Nair, an Indian national, was also indicted, charged with conspiracy, obstructing an agency proceeding, and making false statements.
1: That's Fox's Mike Emanuel. And President Trump on his way to China, where he'll meet with leader Xi Jinping. The president says he'll ask for his cooperation to reopen the Strait of Hormuz. Fox's Aisha Hosni.
3: He did say he's going to have a long talk with him about it, noting, though, that China is the largest buyer of Iranian crude oil.
4: We've had no problem, and he's been a friend of mine. He's been somebody that we get along with.
3: Trump says the ceasefire with Iran is on life support.
1: Tariff discussions will also be on the agenda. 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

It's all your favorites. We're playing them one after the other. I'm Chris Kellogg. Glad to have you here. How does barbecue sound? We're going to talk about burgers off the grill. That's coming up in two songs.

0: No need to season us with salt and pepper. 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

0: Pete Townsend, Let My Love Open the Door, and I'm Chris Kellogg. So what would your ideal barbecue plate look like? It turns out burgers reign supreme, with 65% of grillers saying this is the big part of their ideal barbecue plate. About half would also add a hot dog or some ribs. I could add a lot. Pork steaks, you know, the shoulder pork steaks, the brats, corn on the cob, zucchini. Yeah, you can do that on the grill. Kebabs, hello.
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0: Yeah, we love to rock and roll all night. We just do it in a different way now. More geriatric, I guess. There's Kiss, and I'm Chris Kellogg. Thanks for being here.
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0: There's Alanis Morissette and Head Over Feet, and I'm Chris Kellogg. Well, Michael is now the second highest grossing biopic of all time behind Bohemian Rhapsody. The movie has earned $577 million since it hit the theaters 3 weeks ago. That includes $240 million domestically. It did pass the Elvis biopic, but has quite a way to go for the King of Pop to beat out Queen. It turns out the King will have to beat the Queen by over $910 million. That's what Bohemian Rhapsody earned in theaters.
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3: News. I'm Chris DeMeo. President Trump is on his way to Beijing, where he'll meet with Chinese President Xi Jinping. He says he'll ask for a cooperation to reopen the Strait of Hormuz, but there are plenty of other items on the agenda.
4: Tariffs, AI, and rare earth minerals used in chips are also expected to come up.
3: Fox's Aisha Hosni. Pentagon leaders sparring with lawmakers at a defense budget hearing Tuesday over the cost of the Iran war and the possibility of resuming trade through the Strait of Hormuz.
5: The Pentagon's comptroller said the war cost is now $29 billion, $4 billion more than 2 weeks ago. Lawmakers wanted to know why the U.S. military has not been able to open the Strait of Hormuz.
3: Fox's Jennifer Griffin. The Pentagon is seeking $1.5 trillion in its fiscal 2027 budget. Democrats concerned about the war's cost. 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

Playing one great song after another. I'm Chris Kellogg. Glad to have you here. The TV upfronts happen every May. We always talk about them. We'll talk about Prime Video and what they announced coming up in two songs.

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0: Belinda Carlisle and Mad About You, and thanks for listening. Well, the TV upfronts happen every May. Prime Video took their turn announcing season 5 renewal for Reacher. That's a great show. It is a violent show, but it is a great show. The Terminal List star Chris Pratt even made an appearance to reveal that season 2 of that military drama will launch on October the 21st, more than 4 years after the first season of the show. And the Fourth Wing TV series has officially been given the green light. This is based on a hugely popular book series. I know both my sons and daughters have read them. I don't know what they're about, but Fourth Wing is coming as a TV series.
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0: Earth, Wind, and Fire in Boogie Wonderland, and I'm Chris Kellogg. So an ER doctor is going viral after he revealed that six-word phrase for men that's a huge red flag that something is really wrong. You know what that phrase is? My wife made me come in. The doctor says men are more likely to ignore health issues or tough it out instead of seeing a doctor. And if it's bad enough for his wife to tell him to see the doctor, it truly needs attention. That's why the ER doctor says that is the most revealing six-word phrase that a man can say.
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0: I'm Doc Kirby. Here's a trio of new mystery romances from Baker Publishing Group. The first, Raging Waters, Book 2 in the Elements of Danger series by Dana Mintick, Revel. This is the most intense novel I've read in a long time. Mackenzie has come to remote Washington State to chase down the man she believed killed her brother Aaron, only to come up on Aaron's best friend Gideon Landry. She blames him, and he blames himself in part, for Aaron's murder. She's determined to find Bullseye, a major drug lord, and will do anything to infiltrate the jail where her source is waiting. But there's more danger from the torrential rain, which is causing the local dam to crumble. When it does, the two uneasy allies must fight the imminent danger of massive flooding while on the trail of Aaron's killer. Can they survive the miserable conditions of the enormous flooding and the drug lord who might still be in the town? You won't be able to put this one down. Second book, Track of Courage, Book 1 in the Call of the Wild series by Susan May Warren, Revel. Keeley Williams, a.k.a. the pop sensation Bliss, is in Alaska looking for her birth mother, but it quickly turns into a life-and-death situation when her small plane is brought down by a murderous passenger who tries to kill her as well. She's rescued in part by ex-cop Dawson Mulligan, who's dealing with PTSD and the stray dog he took in. He wants to get his life back on track, but when he sees the downed plane, he gets involved. Dawson doesn't realize he's leapt into a deadly pursuit, and Keeley has no idea that she's landed in the middle of lethal danger. Their new partnership to survive will be a surprise to them both, and to some friends from previous series by the author, who saved them by bringing them into their Christian community of Alaskan survival and rescue workers. Plenty of twists and turns occur before the novel comes to a thrilling end. The third book, Beyond the Clouds, Book 3 in the Women of Midtown series by Elizabeth Camden, Bethany House. Set in the Great War, World War I, an unlikely thing has happened. The boy next door who loved the girl came back together years later to benefit a huge humanitarian movement, feeding the starving people of Belgium while under the occupation by German military. The guy is a decorated war hero, a pilot named Finn Delaney. The girl is Delia Byrne, who had been working for peace as a paralegal until she realized her boss was never going to marry her, so she went to work for Herbert Hoover. Hoover is delighted to have her expert help in fundraising for the Committee for the Relief of Belgium, whose crops and workers have been stolen for the civilians of Germany, leaving millions of Flemish people starving. When he learns about Finn's rescue from the Germans, Hoover contacts the U.S. Army for permission to get his help on the fundraising. That puts him in direct contact with a girl who utterly despises him for stealing their joint savings, which would have started their kite store a decade earlier. Yet when their mutual attraction revives her broken heart, she wonders if they can start again. But Finn learns the Germans have arrested the Flemish woman who hid him after his plane was shot down. To save her, he heads to Belgium. The possibility of surviving his crazy plan isn't good, but Delia won't quit trying to save him. Beyond the Clouds, Book 3 in the Women of Midtown series by Elizabeth Camden, Track of Courage, Book 1 in the Call of the Wild series by Susan May Warren, and Raging Waters, Book 2 in the Elements of Danger series by Dana Mintick, all from Baker Publishing Group. I'm Doc Kirby. That's a trio of book bits.
1: News. I'm Ted Linder. President Trump on his way to China, where he'll meet with leader Xi Jinping. The president says he'll ask for his cooperation to reopen the Strait of Hormuz.
2: He did say he's going to have a long talk with him about it, noting, though, that China is the largest buyer of Iranian crude oil.
3: We've had no problem, and he's been a friend of mine. He's been somebody that we get along with.
2: Trump says the ceasefire with Iran is on life support.
1: Fox's Aisha Hosni and Shelley Capito had the backing of President Trump's won the Republican nomination for U.S. Senate in West Virginia. Democrats nominating Rachel Anderson. Carol Miller won the Republican nomination for U.S. House in West Virginia's 1st Congressional District. Vince George won on the Democrat side. In Nebraska, Pete Ricketts won the Republican nomination for Senate. Cindy Burbank won the Democrat nomination in the governor's race in Nebraska. Jim Pillen wins the Republican nomination, while Lynn Walls wins for the Democrats. America's listening to Fox News.
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0: There's Cindy Lauper in All Through the Night, and thanks for listening. 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

0: There's sticks and come sail away from the grand illusion, and I'm glad you're here. I'm Chris Kellogg. A lot more of your favorites coming right now.
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0: Great song from Michael Jackson and Black or White, and thanks for being here. So, how would you rate your looks? The vast majority of people were surveyed and asked that question. Many of them say either attractive or average looking, but only about 3% of adults describe themselves as below average in attractiveness. Boy, we really have a high opinion of ourselves, don't we?
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0: Elton John and Candle in the Wind, and thanks for being here. I'm Chris Kellogg. So what sounds do people find most annoying? Well, the number one is all that matters. It's microphone feedback. If you've ever been in a band setting up all your equipment and you turn your microphone on, you turn the PA on all at the same time, and that squeal that happens, yeah, nobody likes you at that point.
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4: News. I'm Chris DeMeo. President Trump's expected to land in China this morning. He'll meet with President Xi Jinping this evening. He says he'll ask for Xi's cooperation to reopen the Strait of Hormuz, but there are plenty of other items on the agenda.
5: Tariffs, AI, and rare earth minerals used in chips are also expected to come up.
4: Fox's Aisha Hosni in Beijing. FBI Director Kash Patel gets grilled by senators while testifying on the agency's 2027 budget request.
5: Maryland Senator Chris Van Hollen and FBI Director Kash Patel sparring over reports about Patel's drinking habits.
6: Director Patel, come on. These are serious allegations that were made against you.
7: They're allegations
6: that you filed.
5: The two had several heated moments.
4: Fox's Kristen Goodwin. 12 people hospitalized after severe rain and flooding in Turkey. 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

0: Good morning, my friends, and welcome to another morning show on this Wednesday morning. I hope you're having a great morning so far. I'm still working on I'm still working on waking up, but we'll get there. We will get there. Anyways, good morning, and thank you again for joining us. It's going to be a great day. It's shaping up to be a beautiful day, that's for sure, already. And man, that sun just keeps coming up earlier and earlier, which is a little weird. I'm not quite used to it yet. But like I said, we'll get there. We will. Anyways, let's take a look at the weather.
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0: Currently, 56 here on the square, 58 out at Troy Municipal Airport. They're reporting mostly cloudy skies. I'm not quite sure if we can agree just yet. I was just focused on getting here this morning. I didn't get to look. But today, you can expect partly sunny conditions with a high of 81. Tonight, a low of 58 and mostly clear. Thursday, a high of 79 and sunny. Thursday night, a low of 49 and mostly clear. Friday, a high of 82 and sunny. And Friday night, a low of 55 and mostly clear. Saturday, a high of 87 and sunny. And Saturday night, a low of 60 and partly cloudy. So great weather in the forecast. Finally, a good break from the rain. We've been getting a lot of rain recently, which we've needed it, so I'm not complaining. I'm just saying, you know, some nice, beautiful, warm, sunny days are in our future, our near future. So, yay us. Yay us. Not much to talk about, you know, concerning the weather. Because of that, I mean, highs in the low to mid, pretty much everywhere from 79 to 87. And just sun, and more sun. What more could you ask for? Anyhow, I reckon it's time to get started with the music this morning. So let's get right into it. Once again, thank you for joining us this morning. It's always a pleasure to start our morning with you. And happy Wednesday. It's the middle of the week. If we make it through today, it'll be Friday before we know it.

0: Good morning. Here's today's devotional entitled, Who Holds the Cup? We're reading Matthew 26, verses 36 through 46. Then Jesus went with his disciples to a place called Gethsemane, and he said to them, Sit here while I go over there and pray. He took Peter and the two sons of Zebedee along with him, and he began to be sorrowful and troubled. Then he said to them, My soul is overwhelmed with sorrow to the point of death. Stay here and keep watch with me. Going a little farther, he fell with his face to the ground and prayed, My Father, if it is possible, may this cup be taken from me, yet not as I will, but as you will. Then he returned to his disciples and found them sleeping. Couldn't you keep watch with me for just an hour, he asked Peter. Watch and pray so you will not be falling into temptation. The spirit is willing, but the flesh is weak. He went away a second time and prayed, My Father, if it's not possible for this cup to be taken away unless I drink it, may your will be done. When he returned, he again found them sleeping because their eyes were heavy. So he left them and went away once more and prayed the third time, saying the same thing. Then he returned to the disciples and said to them, Are you still sleeping and resting? Look, the hour is near and the Son of Man is betrayed into the hands of sinners. Rise, let us go. Here comes my betrayer. Are you being called to taste some bitter cup of pain or loss? Are you tempted to push it away? You may be wondering, is God in this situation? If so, recall the dark and distressing experience of Jesus and his example on the night of his betrayal. We must never forget that Jesus was the God-man with both divine and human natures. He therefore recoiled from the prospect of agonizing crucifixion and the ordeal of having the world's sin heaped on his sinless soul. And worst of all, he shuddered at the thought of being abandoned by his Father. So he pleaded, If it is possible, let this cup pass from me. Yet after he said that in trusting submission, Shall I not drink the cup which my Father has given me? He knew that the hand which would for our redemption hold the cup to his lips was not the hand of Judas or Caiaphas or Pilate. It was the hand of those loving Father intent on redeeming our lost human race. Baffled by the mystery of such love, we take our stand on Calvary and believe that any cup we drink is held to our lips by the Father of fathomless love and wisdom. Our prayer is that of trustful submission, because we believe that even life's most bitter cup is held in the Father's hand. We know, Lord, that we must learn the lesson of trust in the school of trial. Help us to be strong when our time for testing comes. Amen.
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0: a lot of things to discuss. I wouldn't say Iran is one of them, to be honest with you, because we have Iran very much under control.
1: White House correspondent Aisha Hosni in Beijing reports the war with Iran will be on the agenda.
2: He did say that he's going to have a very long talk with him about Iran, as China is the one that stands to benefit the most from the Strait of Hormuz reopening.
1: Well, the fragile ceasefire in Iran is holding despite the president saying it's on life support. A group of 16 business executives, including representatives from Apple, Boeing, Meta, and SpaceX are traveling to China as part of the U.S. delegation. Price of a gallon of regular gas, according to AAA, up a penny overnight, landing at $4.51. 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
15: With another ARN News update, I'm Leah Brandon. The latest now on the legal battle over Alabama's congressional map. A federal court's deciding whether to block the map for a second time after the Supreme Court vacated a previous ruling. The NAACP and ACLU are seeking a temporary restraining order. But Governor Kay Ivey's pressing forward with plans for a special primary election in four districts using the 2023 map. Voters in the 1st, 2nd, 6th, and 7th districts will return to the polls for a special primary on August 11th. The crash of a military Air Force jet in Lamar County yesterday is being described as a mishap. The military says the jet had just taken off from the Columbus Air Force Base in Mississippi when it began to experience engine trouble. Both pilots were able to eject safely before the aircraft went down. Both service members were transported to a nearby hospital for evaluation. I'm Leah Brandon.
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20: And in our local news today, the Sarah Mobile Clinic will be at Goshen High School today. In partnership with the Pike County Schools, it'll be open to students, teachers, and community members. Walk-ins are welcome. The Addiction Recovery Ministry will meet tonight at 7 at Riverview Baptist Church on 231 North in Troy. And then it's almost graduation time for Troy University. They'll have two commencement exercises Thursday and Friday, graduating nearly 1,000 students this semester here on the Troy campus. On Thursday, it'll be the College of Education and Behavior Sciences and the College of Science and Engineering at 10 o'clock in Trojan Arena. And then on Friday, it's the College of Arts and Humanities, the Sorrell College of Business, and the College of Health Sciences. That'll be Friday at 10 in the arena. The event does require tickets to attend, and those are provided through the graduates. Northwest Missouri State University President and Troy alumnus Dr. Lance Tatum will provide the keynote address on both days. Center Stagers presents Matilda Jr., the musical, for one night only. That's Thursday night at 7 at Troy University Trojan Center. Tickets are available at jcatroy.org for $5. The Elba Masonic Lodge 170 holds its annual car show and blood drive this Saturday in downtown Elba. Registration starts at 8 a.m. The 33rd Festival at the Well in Glenwood is Saturday. Gates open at 10. Activities include a beauty pageant, arts and crafts, and local talent. It's $5 admission charge, and most of that goes toward the scholarships. And the firefighters will also be selling Boston Butts, either whole or in sandwich form. Rachel is the person to call if you have questions regarding vendors and donating. 334-303-5835. The Crenshaw County Historical Museum will have open house Saturday from 10 to noon. And OCAP will be taking call-in appointments for their regular LIHEAP cooling program at 8 on Monday the 18th for Troy at 334-566-1712 and Wednesday the 20th for Brundage at 334-403-8472. No walk-ins will be taken, and appointments are on a first-come, first-served basis. Summer Reading Fun is coming soon to the Troy Public Library. Sign up now at the front desk for their children's program this summer, either the reading program or the reading competition or both. The reading program is divided into two groups for 4- and 5-year-olds and the 6- to 11-year-olds. Don't miss out on the fun at the Troy Public Library children's program this summer. It starts on the 8th and the 9th of June. We don't have any obituaries this morning, but when we do, they're listed also on our website at WTBFradio.com. Just click on obituaries.
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10: And taking a look at our weather this morning, currently 56 degrees here on the square and 56 out at the airport as well this morning. They're reporting fair skies, and I think we can agree. Shaping up to be a beautiful morning here on the square. Today, a high of 81 degrees and partly sunny. Tonight, a low of 58 and mostly clear. Thursday, a high of 79 and sunny. And Thursday night, a low of 49.

0: high yesterday? That's punch the button over there and see, because it was chilly. There you go. I didn't think it got out of the 60s.
1: Mm-mm. 69 was the high yesterday, and it really did get chilly. Once I stepped out for my hair appointment, I was like, this is a little weird. It was cool weather, wasn't it?
0: I was not expecting that. Last night, going about 5 o'clock to an event, and it's like, oh, it's a little chilly.
1: Yeah.
0: But I think we will warm up today, and the sun's already coming over the buildings across the way there, and it's going to be a beautiful day.
1: Absolutely. But we're getting ready to catch the Southeast Ag Livestock Report before we get into ARN Sports here at 6:15. You're listening to The Morning Show on WTBF Brundage Troy with Abby and Stephanie on this Wednesday morning. Thank you so much for joining us. And right after this, I guess we'll get into the music once we get past our sports hour, our sports 15 minutes.
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4: We're super excited. We've got class number 13 will convene this week there in Montgomery at our quarterly board meeting. We'll introduce the class to all of our board members there and let them see how our business is done at the Alabama Cattlemen's Association. And we'll enjoy a nice lunch and do their pictures, and we'll get them out of their fancy clothes and get them on some farm tours starting Thursday afternoon. And we'll do farm tours Thursday and also Friday, just kind of in the river region there around Montgomery. We've got a group of 24, and they are literally from kind of every corner of the state, from Morgan County up north to Mobile County down south. We've got a group of 24 leaders now and hopefully future leaders of the association, and from the eastern side of the state to the western side of the state. So we've got, I want to say we've got about 15 counties represented, I think, in this particular class. And we've got a gentleman from Coosa County in central Alabama that has never had a member in a class. So yeah, it's going to be a good, diverse group here.
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2: 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Crimson Tide hosts East Carolina Saturday, September 5th. Will kick off at 11 a.m. Central. Tigers take on Baylor in Atlanta September 5th. That will begin at 2:30 Central. Auburn baseball came up short after falling 4-1 at Jacksonville State. Griffin Graves tagged with the loss after giving up 4 runs on 3 hits, 2 walks. Tigers dropped to 35-16. Will host Georgia for a 3-game series that starts tomorrow on the Plains. Alabama hopes to finish the regular season on a high note. Crimson Tide have won 3 straight, entering their final series of the season. Tide 35-17 will host Ole Miss for a 3-game set that begins tomorrow in Tuscaloosa. Number 1 overall seed Alabama continues to prep for the NCAA softball tournament. The Crimson Tide will host the Tuscaloosa Regional this weekend. Will open against USC upstate Friday, while Southeastern Louisiana takes on Belmont. This will be the 27th straight NCAA tournament appearance for Alabama, and just the second time the Crimson Tide earned the number 1 overall seed, previously doing so in 2010. In minor league baseball, the Rocket City Trash Pandas drove in the game-winning run with a go-ahead single in the top of the 9th to clip the Birmingham Barons 3-2 in their series opener. Barons have lost 5 straight, fall to 14-20 on the season. Meanwhile, the Biloxi Shuckers scored a pair of runs in the 8th and 9th inning to knock off the Montgomery Biscuits 4-2 in their series opener. Derek Eddington was charged with the loss after allowing 2 runs in relief. This is the Alabama Radio Network.
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2: Around Major League Baseball, the Braves with a 4-run 5th beat the Cubs 5-2 in the series opener at Truist Park. Braves have won 3 straight, improved to a Major League best 29-13. Paul Goldschmidt homered on the first pitch of the game, while Trent Grisham added a 3-run shot. Yankees beat the Orioles 6-2 to snap their 4-game slide. The Nationals smacked 6 homers, crushed the Reds 10-4 in their series opener in Cincinnati. The Spurs now a win away from their first trip to the Western Conference Finals since 2017. Victor Wembanyama and the Spurs cruised to a 126-97 win over the Timberwolves in Game 5 in San Antonio. The star big man finished the game with 27 points, 17 boards to help the Spurs take a 3-2 series lead heading back to Minneapolis. With sports, I'm Ronta Moss, and this is the Alabama Radio Network.
6: And in our local news today, our local sports today, big game for the Trojans yesterday as they beat UAB 14-5. They'll wrap up their regular season with that series against ULM there in Louisiana starting Thursday. Sunbelt Conference play starts on Tuesday of next week, so these teams are trying to get these last series in early this week. That's why it starts on Thursday. So game is at 5:45 Thursday, 5:45 Friday, and at 12:45 on Saturday. So we'll wrap up the regular season with the Trojans right there. And the Braves, big game against the Chicago Cubs yesterday, beat them 5-2. Got to see a couple of home runs. John Mike got to watch that game. He's enjoying that, watching the Braves on TV this year. You know, sometimes it's hard to find them. So we always have the radio on as well. Those games the rest of this week in Atlanta, 6 o'clock Wednesday and Thursday nights. And then they'll host the Boston Red Sox, 6 o'clock Friday and Saturday night, and Sunday at 12:30. 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We have some teams that are in the Alabama High School playoffs for baseball. If you have a score on that Ayrton, trying to find it this morning, Ayrton, George W. Long game that was last night, or is it today? I think they played yesterday. No, it's today. It is today at 5. The Ayrton George W. Long game is today at 5. Other teams in our area that are still in it, Class 7A Enterprise in Auburn, I think they played yesterday. The winner of that game will play Central of Phoenix City. Op versus Bibb County, that's tomorrow at 4. We're winding down. I think these are the semifinals maybe with that. So anyway, baseball is winding down on the high school level and about to wind down on the college level. But our Braves will be on until well into football season. It's a long, long season for the Braves. So if you're headed to Skipperville today for that game at 5:30, give us a call when it's over. Leave us a message and let us know what that score was for the Ayrton George W. Long game. So that's a good rivalry. If you're looking to go to a game, that's a good rivalry to go to.
7: Oh, yeah, for
6: It'll
7: sure.
6: be standing room only there in Skipperville for that game. So that's our local sports for today, this Wednesday, May the 13th. Halfway through May.
7: Yes.
6: Boy, time goes by fast, doesn't it?
7: It sure does.
6: We're going to get Abby graduated this week. She's got family in town or coming to town for her Friday graduation. So we're excited for her.
7: You know, it's always fun when the in-laws are in town.
6: I'm glad they're coming. Going to see you graduate.
7: Oh, yeah.
6: Very proud of you, I'm sure. And
7: I hope so, anyways.
6: And you've got your mom in town.
7: I'm going to make my
6: grandmas are coming, aren't? Or one grandma's coming?
7: Yes. Yes.
6: And some friends, so Abby's using her tickets.
7: All 9 of them.
6: You got 9? Is that, everybody got 9?
7: Yep.
6: That's kind of crazy. That's an odd number.
7: I still haven't actually picked mine up.
6: Oh, okay. We're going to do that today.
7: Yeah.
6: I'm going to do that today since you're finished with your exams and everything's done, ready to go.
7: It sure is. So let's get into the music this morning. We all need a little bit of motivation.
6: We do on this hump day.
7: I know. I'm just so tired this morning. So I picked some things that would wake us up. So I'm going to kick it off with a little Kenny Loggins.

0: 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School lunch menus are brought to you by the Charles Henderson Child Health Center, right off 231 there off of Franklin, helping to keep your kids healthy all throughout the school year and through the summer, of course, as well. It is Wednesday with our school lunch menus, and let's see what we're having. Troy City Schools are having a barbecue sandwich with baked beans, hash browns, sliced pear, and assorted milk. Pike County Schools are having a barbecue sandwich or oven roasted chicken with a dinner roll, romaine salad, whole kernel corn, crinkle cut sweet potato fries, and a banana. And Crenshaw County Schools are having a pepperoni pizza pocket with nacho cheese Doritos, fresh fruit or pineapple chunks, corn on the cob, and celery sticks. 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And John Mike, just so you know, tomorrow is National Buttermilk Biscuit Day. 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National Buttermilk Biscuit Day on Thursday. Oh, what a great day. 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
1: And if you're like me, you're wanting to get up and dance. I haven't yet, but I feel it in my bones.
0: I don't think I could.
1: I need to, maybe to work this stiff back out. I don't think I heard it doing anything, but it's a little sore today. And I know what would make it better, what makes everything better.
0: Everything.
1: 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Cream cheese rolls, especially my favorite. 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You can go to the Johnson Center for the Arts and not get a cinnamon roll, but see the bakery. Miss Joyce Dix's daughter made a replica of the bakery, and it is spot on. I don't think a professional could have done a better job of the bakery. I think she even has the garden hose that's out back on the model of the bakery. She did an excellent job. Go by and see that when you're downtown. Stop at the Johnson Center for the Arts and see their displays that they have there. But in the meantime, go over to Mama Goldberg's, get you a cake and a cup, a wide variety of flavors for your delight there at Mama Goldberg's. Pick you up a sandwich or some nachos. Portia's got me on the nachos with the banana peppers.
0: Mm-hmm.
1: They don't burn your mouth quite as much as the jalapenos, so
0: yeah,
1: I like those. Get you a cake and a cup. Eat it all yourself or share it with a friend, whatever you so desire. That's Cakes by Joyce. We'll let you know when Cinnamon Roll Day rolls around.
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0: take it on the run from REO Speedwagon. And it's about time for Fox News. Got about 30 seconds, so let's talk about the word of the day. Today's word of the day for March 13th, 2026 is rectify. Rectify is a formal word meaning to correct something that is wrong. We were given the wrong room key, but the hotel management quickly rectified the situation.
1: I think I've used that word before.
0: Absolutely, and that's one that you can use a lot. So, there's a new word for your vocabulary.
2: Fox News, I'm Gianna Gelosi. President Trump heading to Beijing ahead of a high-stakes talk with Xi Jinping, making clear he doesn't need China's help when it comes to Iran.
3: He did say that he's going to have a very long talk with him about Iran, as China is the one that stands to benefit the most from the Strait of Hormuz reopening. The president says trade is at the top of the agenda for this historic summit. China wants lower tariffs. They currently have a 10% global tariff that expires very shortly here in July.
2: That's Fox's Aisha Hosni in Beijing. Now, when it comes to Iran.
4: In a post on Truth Social overnight, President Trump said, in part, Iran had 159 ships in their navy. Every single ship is now resting at the bottom of the sea. They have no navy. Their air force is gone. All technology is gone. Their leaders are no longer with us. And the country is an economic disaster.
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1: With another ARN News update, I'm Leah Brandon. That sixth grader in Fultondale is recovering after being shot during a fight between two mothers. Police Sergeant John Tanks telling WBRC two boys got into a fight, and when one of the mothers went to an apartment to talk to the other parent, that led to a fight where a shot was fired.
15: A lot of times it takes cooler heads to prevail in situations like this. You know, a lot of times you just talk it out. A lot of times it don't have to resort to violence, especially when children are involved.
1: That child is expected to fully recover. And Lieutenant Governor Will Ainsworth is posting on X saying the U.S. Supreme Court has offered irrefutable evidence that Alabama was 100% right and federal judges were wrong on the congressional redistricting issue. He says he's proud to have presided over the special session that allows elections to use maps drawn by Alabamians and not by the courts. I'm Leah Brandon. And you're up to date around the world, around your state. 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
0: And in our local news today, the Sarah Mobile Clinic, in partnership with Pike County Schools, will be at Goshen High School today during school hours, and it's open to students, teachers, and community members. Walk-ins are welcome.
9: 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And it's almost graduation day at Troy University. Nearly 1,000 students are set to graduate in two commencement exercises here on Troy University's campus. The College of Education and Behavioral Sciences and the College of Science and Engineering are set for 10 a.m. on Thursday morning in Trojan Arena. And then the College of Arts and Humanities, the Sorrell College of Business, and the College of Health Sciences will graduate at 10 a.m. on Friday morning at the arena. The event does require tickets to attend, and you can get those tickets through the graduates. Northwest Missouri State University President and Troy alumnus Dr. Lance Tatum will provide the keynote address at both days of the commencement services. Center Stagers presents Matilda Jr., the musical, for one night only this Thursday night at 7 at Troy University Trojan Center. Tickets are available at the jcatroy.org site for $5. The Elba Masonic Lodge 170 holds its annual car show and blood drive Saturday in downtown Elba. Registration starts at 8 a.m. The 33rd Festival at the Well in Glenwood is Saturday. Gates open at 10. Activities include beauty pageants, arts and crafts, and local talents. There's a $5 admission charge, and that goes toward their scholarships. Firefighters will also be selling the Boston Butts. You can get those at the festival as well. Call Rachel if you have any questions at 334-303-5835. She can help you with all your questions. The Crenshaw County Historical Museum will have open house Saturday from 10 to 2. OCAP will take call-in appointments only for their regular LIHEAP cooling program this Monday, the 18th, at 8 a.m. for Troy at 334-566-1712. And then Wednesday at May 20th at Brundage, 334-403-8472. No walk-ins will be taken. Appointments are on a first-come, first-served basis. So call on Monday for Troy and Wednesday for Brundage. The summer reading programs will be up and running here in the near future at the Troy Public Library. Sign up now at the front desk for either the summer reading program or the reading competition, or you can sign up for both. The reading program is divided into two groups, the 4 and 5-year-olds and the 6 to 11-year-olds. Don't miss out on the fun at the Troy Public Library this summer. Programs start June 8th and 9th. And that is our local news for today. We don't have any obituaries this morning, but when we do, you can also find them on our website at wtbfradio.com. Just click on obituaries.
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0: And taking a look at our weather this morning, currently 57 degrees here on the square. 59 out at Troy Municipal Airport. They're reporting fair skies, and I do believe we can agree. A gorgeous sunny day here on the square. Today you can expect a high of 81 degrees, mostly sunny skies. Tonight a low of 58 and mostly clear. Thursday a high of 79 and sunny. Thursday night, a low of 49 and mostly clear. Friday, a high of 82 and sunny. And Friday night, a low of 55 and mostly clear. Saturday, a high of 87 and sunny. And Saturday night, a low of 60 and partly cloudy. So great weather on the horizon Everything's probably drying out for good today, including our yards, which me and Stephanie have already spoken about.
13: I know we need to get them mowed now. Let's

0: things like that.
1: Yeah.
0: John Mike's not real motivated.
1: I just need to get my yard mowed by Friday morning. So I'll probably do it tomorrow just so everything's good and dry.
0: I know. Because if it's not, John Mike will tear up the yard with the tires.
1: Mm-hmm. It's going to stick to everything, too. Which is not very fun. So we don't want to deal with that, do we? Anyhow, that's a look at our weather. Nothing too crazy.
0: Oh, I did have some rainfall.
1: Oh, yeah.
0: Billy Kennedy called in 1.2 inches that he got down in Bagwell's Crossroads. You know, that's between Ozark and Dothan. So if you're headed out of Ozark, headed toward Dothan, Bagwell's Crossroads, that's where Billy is. So that was much needed rain for them. You know, it rained a lot more south of Troy. That mm-hmm. front just kind of, my aunt from said it had kind of rained all day down in Dothan. So
1: wow.
0: Not a heavy rain, but just steady all day. So I think the rest of this week is going to be beautiful. Let's get out and enjoy each and every day.
1: Absolutely. But like I said, we're going to take a look at a couple commercials and then we'll get right back in to the music here in this 7 o'clock hour.
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0: 38 special with Caught Up in You. And you might have heard a bell during that song that's not typically there.
1: 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That was the 729-30 bell. 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
0: And I reckon it's last call for birthdays and anniversaries this morning, because you got about 5 minutes until we call out birthdays, which is crazy.
1: I know. 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
0: Yes.
1: And their meat department. 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We're going to be giving away that cake. 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We'll be giving away those Happy Meals today. And one lucky couple is going to get that anniversary rose from Jean's Flowers over on South Brundage Street. 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They'll help you out at Jean's Flowers. But you got to call to get your name on the list to win. 334-566-0300. 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

0: And it's time for birthdays. If you didn't get it in.
1: It is. We are ready to make that giveaway right now. And let's see. Our list is kind of short today. We have 7 on the list. And let's see. Celebrating this Wednesday, Monica McSwain in Troy is celebrating. Her sweet husband called in to wish her a happy birthday. Dorothy Carter of Troy is celebrating today. Ginger Black is 63 today. That's Ralph's one of Ralph's daughter, Ralph Black's daughters. We want to wish her a very, very happy birthday. Miss Jane Carlisle is 104 today. Her sweet daughter Dinah called in to wish her a happy birthday. Angela Cannon is 65 today in Troy, called in by her daughter once she wanted to tell her that she loved her and wishes her a very happy birthday. One of our sweet little friends, Payson Minton, out in Pronto, is 7 today. Want to wish Payson a very happy birthday. J.J. Brown is 20 today in Brundage. His grandmama Edna called that in. J.J. is her oldest grandson. So I want to wish him a very, very happy birthday. And our lucky winner today is Lucky. Oops. I was trying to show it to you, Abby, and you can't see it.
0: Number one.
1: I don't know if I know any Braves that wore number one.
0: I bet somebody who does know.
1: John Mike may know. Jeremy, I'm sure, knows. Otis Nixon. Oh, there you go. Played center field. He climbed the wall backwards to rob a hitter of a home run. Rafael Furcal, he played shortstop. Currently being worn by Ozzie Albee. So I guess there is somebody wearing it today. I don't keep up with the numbers, but... Ozzie Albee's playing second base for the Braves. And our number one today is Miss Monica McSwain. She is the winner of our Piggly Wiggly birthday cake. Miss Monica McSwain, come by the radio station and pick up your gift card. Take it out to the Piggly Wiggly and get that beautiful, delicious cake for your birthday today. Miss Monica McSwain, our Piggly Wiggly birthday cake winner today. And of course, Mr. Payson Minton is going to get a Happy Meal today. He's turning the big 7. Want to wish him a very happy birthday. Come by or send Granddaddy by to pick up that Happy Meal today, Payson, for your birthday. Payson Minton, our McDonald's Happy Meal gift card from McDonald's today. And we have one anniversary today, so they're going to be the winners of our anniversary rose from Jean's Flowers. And they're like you, Abby. They're just newlyweds. Been married 3 years now. Brock and Mary Snyder out in Dogwood Acres. Keith and Grand called in to wish them a happy anniversary. 3 years they've been married. So I want to wish them a happy day. And Brock, you need to go by Jean's Flowers today and pick up that anniversary rose for your sweet bride, Brock and Mary Snyder, down in Dogwood Acres. 3 years of wedded bliss. Payson Minton, our Happy Meal winner, and Monica McSwain, our Piggly Wiggly birthday cake. Also, Miss Jane Carlisle, she's an automatic winner. 104 today. So we'll be giving away 2 birthday cakes today. Jane Carlisle turning 104, and Miss Monica McSwain, we don't know how old she is today. And that's our birthdays for today. Let's tell everybody happy birthday, Abby.
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1: And let me correct that. It's Brock and Macy Snyder, not Mary. 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

0: Tom Sawyer from Rush. When I told you that we are listening to music that gets us amped up this morning, I was not lying. I was not lying, and it is working. So,
1: we're doing a little dancing this morning.
0: You can't fix it.
1: I don't know if you can dance to that one.
0: I can.
1: Headbeater? Headbeater?
0: Headbanger?
1: Headbanger, is that it?
0: Hey, I've got the hair for it, that's for sure.
1: I do not. I never could. I had some good perms, but I never could get the bangs to stand at attention like some girls could. And look good.
0: Yeah.
1: Some girls look good at it.
0: Hey, give me some, Aquanet, and I'll be set. Do they even make that anymore?
1: I don't know. I don't know if they do or not.
0: They did when I was in the 8th grade, because that is exclusively what I used.
1: It's time for Church News today, and Church News is brought to you by Sisters Restaurant out on Highway 231 across from the South Alabama Electric Co-op on 231. Open Monday through Friday, 10:30 to 2, and the first and third Sundays now. That's going to be this Sunday, the third Sunday, the 17th. Follow them on Facebook, and you can get that menu for Sunday. Abby, what are we expecting today? Of course, we all know it's Wednesday, so it's Chicken Liver Day and Spaghetti Day. So
0: yes.
1: What else is on our menu?
0: Chicken fingers, a chicken breast with cream sauce, fried pork chop, fried chicken livers, or a hamburger steak with onions and gravy. For side, you might see fried okra, butter beans, creamed corn, turnips, string beans, mashed potatoes with gravy, steamed cabbage, squash casserole, steamed rice with gravy, or pickled beets. Of course, they've got that shrimp platter with fries and slaw, their chef or house salad, their chicken finger basket, or maybe if you're lucky, they'll have that baked ham sandwich with fries or chips. And then for dessert, plain cheesecake with strawberry or blueberry topping, one of my absolute favorites. Coconut cake, oh my goodness, I would burn something down for some coconut cake. Peach cobbler, or their world-famous nanner pudding.
1: Nanner pudding out at Sisters today. The Salem Troy Baptist Association Ministry Center Thrift Shop is open today and tomorrow from 10 to 4 and also on the second Saturday from 8 to noon. They're out on Highway 231 in Troy, and they restock items with new items each week. If you have any questions, you can call them at 334-566-1538 to schedule a donation, or they'd love to have you volunteer. Oak Grove Methodist Church has their homecoming Sunday at 11. Charlie Newman will be the speaker, and they'll have lunch in the fellowship hall following the service. The Oak Grove Cemetery meeting will be at 1:30 in the sanctuary. First Independent All Nations Holy Church of God on 231 South in Troy holds their church anniversary Sunday at 1:30. They'll have guest speaker Pastor Lynn Moultrie there as well. They're out on Highway 231 South in Troy. That's First Independent All Nations Holy Church of God, Sunday at 1:30 for their church anniversary. Lily Hill Missionary Baptist Church in Brundage celebrates their 26th pastoral anniversary for Reverend John Ford. That'll be Sunday at 2. They'll have guest speaker Reverend Charles Davis there out of Eufaula from Rocky Mount Baptist Church. Lily Hill Missionary Baptist Church in Brundage, 2 o'clock for their 26th pastoral anniversary for Reverend John Ford. And then Sunday afternoon at 3, Nashville-based Ernie Couch and Revival will be in concert. They have a unique blend of traditional country and contemporary gospel music, speaking to people of all ages and walks of life. At the Family Life Center at Park Memorial Methodist Church this Sunday at 3. Everyone is invited. This is a free concert. They will take up a love offering that day for them. But Nashville-based Ernie Couch and Revival, that will be a great concert out at Park Memorial. Their preacher, Brother Brian Dovey, let us know about that, and we appreciate it. Church News is brought to you by Sisters Restaurant of Troy. I guess Troy and Brundage. They're out on Highway 231, open Monday through Friday, 10:30 to 2. And this Sunday, first and third Sunday, so that's this Sunday from 10:30 to 2.
0: And they get a little crazy on graduation days. So
1: yeah, it will be crazy tomorrow and Friday because we got 2 days of graduation. So
0: I might try to brave it Friday.
1: You
0: I might do it.
1: Get out early.
0: Yeah.
1: And get to Sisters. Troy will be full of folks coming to celebrate graduation. But thank you to Sisters Restaurant. It's time for Fox News here on WTBF.
2: Fox News, I'm CJ Papa. Dozens of youth in a military van playing for the arrival of President Trump in China for critical meetings with China's President Xi Jinping.
3: President is trying to set the tone that he is coming at this from a position of strength, not weakness. Of course, you've got the Iran conflict looming in the background of these trade talks. He wants to make sure the focus remains on trade, not Iran.
2: That's White House correspondent Aisha Hosni in Beijing. As for China and the Islamic Republic,
4: normally 40 to 50% of China's oil passes through the Strait of Hormuz, while the U.S. blockade remains in effect exactly 1 month today. In fact, shipping data shows Chinese-owned oil tankers passing through the Strait of Hormuz overnight with Iran's permission.
2: That's Fox's Lucas Tomlinson in Dubai. 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
8: With another ARN News update, I'm Leah Brandon. The latest now on the legal battle over Alabama's congressional map. A federal court's deciding whether to block the map for a second time after the Supreme Court vacated a previous ruling. The NAACP and ACLU are seeking a temporary restraining order. But Governor Kay Ivey's pressing forward with plans for a special primary election in four districts using the 2023 map. Voters in the 1st, 2nd, 6th, and 7th districts will return to the polls for a special primary on August 11th. The crash of a military Air Force jet in Lamar County yesterday is being described as a mishap. The military says the jet had just taken off from the Columbus Air Force Base in Mississippi when it began to experience engine trouble. Both pilots were able to eject safely before the aircraft went down. Both service members were transported to a nearby hospital for evaluation. I'm Leah Brandon.
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10: I'm Gianna Gelosi with your Fox True Crime Minute. A Texas jury sentenced Tanner Horner to death in the 2022 kidnapping and murder of 7-year-old Athena Strand. Horner pleaded guilty to the crime just moments before his trial began last month, sending the case to the sentencing phase where the jury watched and listened to video and audio of Athena Strand's last moments. Horner was working as a FedEx driver November 30th, 2022, and went to Athena's home to deliver a Christmas gift. Investigators say he accidentally struck the girl while backing out of the driveway. And when he got back in the truck, Horner covered the van's camera, but audio captured the 7-year-old asking him, "What are you doing? Are you a kidnapper?" Horner can be heard telling the crying child to take off her shirt before capturing sounds of the attack, including banging, screaming, crying, and choking. Horner told investigators he strangled her out of fear she would tell her father. Athena's body was found 2 days later, about 9 miles away from her home. 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I'm Gianna Gelosi with your Fox True Crime Minute.
1: And in our local news today, the Sarah Mobile Clinic, in partnership with Pike County Schools, will be out at Goshen High School today. It's open to students, teachers, and community members during the school hours. Walk-ins are welcome. The Addiction Recovery Ministry meets tonight at 7 at Riverview Baptist Church on 231 North in Troy. And graduation is set to happen on Troy University's campus, graduating nearly 1,000 students over two commencement exercises this Thursday at 10 in Trojan Arena for the College of Education and Behavioral Sciences and the College of Science and Engineering. That's Thursday. And then on Friday, the College of Arts and Humanities, the Sorrell College of Business, and the College of Health Sciences. That's 10 a.m. on Friday there in the arena. The event does require tickets to attend, and those are provided through the graduates. We'll have Dr. Lance Tatum, Northwest Missouri State University president, and Troy alumnus providing the commencement addresses. Center Stagers presents Matilda Jr., the musical, for one night only, Thursday night at 7 at Troy University's Trojan Center. Tickets are available at jcatroy.org for $5. The Elba Masonic Lodge 170 holds its annual car show and blood drive Saturday in downtown Elba. Registration starts at 8 a.m. The 33rd Festival at the Well in Glenwood is Saturday. Gates open at 10 with activities that include a beauty pageant, arts and crafts, local talents, and more. There is a $5 admission charge, and that goes toward their scholarships. Firefighters are selling Boston Butts as well that weekend. You can call Rachel for more information at 334-303-5835. The Crenshaw County Historical Museum will have open house Saturday from 10 to 2. OCAP will take call-in appointments Monday and Wednesday of next week for their regular LIHEAP cooling program, 8 a.m. both days. Monday for Troy, you can call 334-566-1712. And Wednesday the 20th for Brundage at 334-403-8472. No walk-ins will be taken. Appointments are on a first-come, first-served basis. It's time for the Summer Reading Fun at the Troy Public Library. You can sign up now at the front desk for the Summer Reading Program or the Summer Reading Competition, or both. The reading program is divided into two groups for 4 and 5-year-olds and then for 6 and 11-year-old. Don't miss out on the fun out at the Troy Public Library this summer. Programs for each group will start on the 8th or the 9th. And in sports, we have the Braves hosting the Chicago Cubs each night the rest of this week, Wednesday and Thursday for the Cubs at 6, and then Friday and Saturday for the Red Sox at 6, and then on 12:30 on Sunday to wrap up the Red Sox. All these games are in Atlanta, so you can listen live on FM 96.3 to those games. And then Troy University Trojans will travel to ULM there in Louisiana to wrap up their regular season, 5:45 Thursday and Friday evenings, and then 12:45 on Saturday. They're playing that series a day early because Sunbelt play will start on the 19th. That's going to be at Davos Stadium. It used to be Riverwalk Stadium. And, of course, they got a sponsor, so they changed it. That'll start on the 19th for Sunbelt play in baseball. We have no funeral announcements today, but when we do, they're listed on our website at WTBFradio.com. Just click on obituaries. And that is our news for today, this Wednesday, May 13th.
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0: Currently, taking a look at our weather. 62 degrees here on the square, 63 out at Troy Municipal Airport. They're reporting overcast.
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0: Whoops. They're reporting overcast skies out at the airport, but we...
13: It is kind of hazy.
0: Yeah.
1: I mean, I would say hazy. I don't know if overcast is the word that I would use, but hazy this morning.
0: Yeah, I definitely wouldn't say overcast. Today, a high of 81, mostly sunny. Tonight, a low of 58 and mostly clear. Thursday, a high of 79 and sunny, and Thursday night, a low of 40.

0: still going to be a great rest of our week, a fantastic weekend. And it's just going to be so pretty and awesome and great and wonderful. And we are excited. We had some rain totals from yesterday, did we not?
1: We did. We had one called in, Mr. Billy Kennedy down in Bagwell's Crossroads, 1.2 inches. And we know that a lot of folks south of us got a lot more rain than we did. But
0: yeah.
1: I hope we enjoyed it because it'll be a few days before we see more rain.
0: It sure will. So make sure your sprinklers are in working order. Because you might need to kick them on sometime here soon. Unless you water things by hand, in that case.
1: Some people still do.
0: You are a much stronger person than I. I can't keep a plant alive to save my life. Mainly because I forget to water.
1: That's my issue as well.
0: Yeah. Anyhow, we're going to take a look at the Southeast Ag bottom line report before getting back into the music here. In this 8 o'clock hour. In this 8 o'clock hour, you're listening to The Morning Show with Abby and Stephanie right here on WTBF, Brundage, Troy.
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3: 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More headlines showing up, wondering if these Iranian rumors and elsewhere headlines across the world setting a commodity trap, especially in the live cattle and feeder cattle trade. We take a look at where the live cattle and feeder cattle futures might find some solid support. Big declines here late week and early week, trying to stabilize. August live cattle rolling from June to August, by the way, looking at that 240 level, if not then 236 back from April 23rd would be next. August feeder cattle, much the same scenario there, 354, 355, if not holding, then that low from mid-April around the 350 level would be next. This is the Bottom Line Report. Image Wellness says your health is your greatest wealth. 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
1: And we've got a giveaway this morning.
0: One of my favorite things.
1: We're going to do a trivia question. Mr. Jerry Beckett with the Exchange Club dropped off a box of onions. So that's 25 pounds.
0: It's quite a few onions, I'll tell you from personal experience.
1: It is, but you can share. You can share.
0: You can.
1: He said for us to give that away. And so we're going to do so. But you have to answer this question. What's our question, Abby?
0: The question for a box of onions. In which animated movie does the main character compare himself to an onion?
1: I even know that one.
0: Yeah. In which animated movie does the main character compare himself to an onion? If you know the answer.
1: That's right.
0: Give us a call.
1: Be the first caller, 334-566-0300, and you could win a box of onions from the Exchange Club here in Troy. This is the last box of onions available. Mr. Jerry Beckett brought them by just a little while ago. In which animated movie does the main character compare himself to an onion? And here's our first caller.

0: We have an onion winner.
1: We do. And Kevin Newman knew that the DreamWorks character,
0: Shrek,
1: compared himself to an onion.
0: He sure
1: did. Because he had layers.
0: Yeah, like an onion.
1: Like an onion.
0: Ogres have layers.
1: You have to peel them back.
0: Mm-hmm.
1: I have layers, too. I'm very complex.
0: Yeah, of course.
1: No, I'm not.
0: I'm a multifaceted woman.
1: I'm not. Look, it doesn't take much to make me happy. Some good food, good friends, and John Mike throwing away his trash. Other than that, I'm good. I'm good every day. But thank you to the Exchange Club here in town. They have completed their fundraiser with the giving away of this 25-pound box of onions. Kevin Newman, I said he may have to share with all of Enon out there a few onions. And then I did just get a message from a cousin of mine. She made a patty melt with hers.
0: Oh, patty melt.
1: I'm not sure I know how to do that, but I know it sounds like something.
0: I need to cook something with the onions tonight.
1: I put one in my casserole that I did last night. I did a chicken and zucchini casserole bake. I didn't really have a good recipe, but I just kind of made do. But a patty melt sounds very good. Do you cook the onions and then put the meat on top of it? That's what I would do.
0: Personally say so, yeah. So they're not like super crunchy?
1: No. You want them... I like mine half burnt, so...
0: Mm-hmm.
1: That sounds good. And maybe... I like to do the hamburger steak with the gravy with the onions.
0: Yes. I like...
1: And I use about 4 of those onions then.
0: Onions
1: I love it.
0: In the hamburger steak as well.
1: Oh, yeah.
0: Just give me all the
1: onions.
0: And
1: if I have mushrooms, I'll put mushrooms in, but not required.
0: Tyler's not a mushroom fan.
1: Mm.
0: But he'll eat fried mushrooms, so I'll take it where I can. I'll take the win, okay?
1: Yeah, and what restaurant did I recently go to that had the fried mushrooms?
0: Troy?
1: Yeah. Would it have been Mossy Grove? Do they have fried mushrooms as an appetizer?
0: Maybe. I know Half Shell does. I know the Corner does.
1: Yeah. Between that and the fried pickles, those are some good appetizers.
0: Fried mushrooms are my appetizer of all time, besides spinach and artichoke dip.
1: That's good. I've never made that at home, but...
0: No, me neither. I love artichokes.
1: It is something that I like to get.
0: Yeah. Whether it's pita bread.
1: As an appetizer. I don't care what you dip it in.
0: Yeah, I could eat it with a spoon.
1: But I am taking an appetizer to a spend the night party this week. I bought some peach jalapeno jelly.
0: Ah.
1: And I think it is peach. And it's going to go over the cream cheese.
0: Yes. Oh, my goodness.
1: So I'm going to take that as an appetizer when I go spend the night. I'm going to a spend the night party Friday night. So, it's going to be fun.
0: I'm going to do karaoke Friday night.
1: You'll be a graduate.
0: Yes, I will. With a bachelor's degree.
1: There you go.
0: There you go.
1: We're going to do our tell and sell here in just a few minutes, but we got about 5 minutes before that. But
0: I'm going to play.
1: We're getting hungry here. Hungry.
0: Before we do tell and sell.
1: Let's play another song.
0: Yeah.
1: Or
0: I'm going to do commercials and then a song, and then we'll do tell and sell. So stick around.
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0: a little Led Zeppelin to lead us into Tell and Sell.
1: That's right. And that move, that song is in one of the Wayne's World movies. I can't remember if it's the first one or the second one. It may be the second one. I think it's when that girl is has the snake on her as she's performing that song.
0: It was in School of Rock. It was also in Shrek the Third, since we're talking about Shrek.
1: Yeah, yeah. Shrek has a lot of good music in it.
0: And also Thor Ragnarok. I'm not sure if you saw that one.
1: I've seen a Thor movie, but I don't know if it's that one.
0: That was one of the newer ones.
1: Newer
0: from
1: ones
0: 2017.
1: No, probably haven't. Well, maybe 2017.
0: Yeah.
1: Does it say which Wayne's World it was in?
0: It doesn't. Let's see.
1: I think
0: see.
1: It was. It may have been two. I haven't seen those movies in a very, very long time, so.
0: It was.
1: Who's that girl with the long black hair of Asian descent?
0: I don't know.
1: It's the rocker, you know?
0: It's not pulling anything up.
1: I think that's in the second movie. Anyway, got a little rock music going on this morning, trying to get us awake on this Wednesday, this hump day. Get us over the hump. We've got graduation services going on this week out at Troy University. The kindergartners out at Covenant Christian will graduate on Friday morning. Can't wait to see our little Jackson, Big Jackson now, almost 6 years old, in his white graduation gown. But it's time for Tell and Sell. And if you're looking for some household items, check out these Troy graduates that are moving on. They've probably got a lot of things they're wanting to get rid of as they move out into the real world. 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We also have Lucy, who's looking for a female beagle or pug puppy around 8 weeks old. 334-282-4945. 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
2: Alrighty, one last look at our weather before we sign off for the day. I closed the weather.
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2: I got a little overzealous. Yes.
3: Oh, I have it right here. I can do it.
2: Hey, look, you got it.
3: Mostly sunny with a high near 81 today. Tonight, mostly clear with a low around 58. On Thursday, sunny with a high near 79. Mostly clear with a low around 49. Friday, sunny with a high near 82, mostly clear with a low around 55. It's currently 66 degrees here on the square in downtown Troy, and that feels a little chilly, actually.
2: Compared to what we've had recently.
3: I know. And then going into the weekend, still no chance of rain. Nope. Until next week, maybe. So we'll see where that lands. But what is it out at the... Did you pull it back up? Did it come back
2: up? Yeah, they haven't updated it since 7 o'clock, so they're currently still sitting at 63.
3: 63. That just feels a little cooler, especially when you have just a little bit of wind blowing through the trees. I love to watch the guy come through from the city of Troy. He does such a good job keeping things watered, and his plants are beautiful out there.
2: Mm-hmm.
3: It is. I think water is the key. Water and love.
2: Yeah, lots of love.
3: Water and love. But that's our weather for today. It's going to be a beautiful day, beautiful week. Enjoy each and every moment.
2: Thank goodness, because I was praying for a rain-free Friday. Thursday and Friday.
3: You know, because you have to go down into the... I feel like you go down to the Trojan Arena. A lot of parking all over the place. So that makes it not fun when you have to use all your umbrellas and...
2: And usually for college graduation, you know, like, the people who get there early, like, typically graduates, actually park in the arena parking lot. Everybody else has to park by the soccer field and, like, near TC.
3: Yeah.
2: And that's no fun as somebody who has had to do that multiple times. That walk is kind of rough, especially if you need new fancy shoes.
3: I know. Everybody's dressed nicely and got their, it's black, isn't it, the gowns?
2: Yes.
3: For Troy University, that's what it was when Justin graduated, so.
2: Yeah, black with the insignia on the chest.
3: Okay. Well, it's almost here. Graduation for Troy University starts tomorrow, and then Covenant Christian, our little five-year-olds, our kindergartners.
2: Yay!
3: Of course, a lot of them are already six, too. So that graduation is Friday. Looking forward to that.
2: Absolutely.
3: Our sweet little Jackson.
2: That's it for us today, my friends. Have a good day. Thank you so much for joining us this morning. It's always a pleasure to have you here with us on the morning show, especially on a Wednesday. We're halfway through the week. All we got to do is make it through that latter half. All I really have to do is make it through today and tomorrow. But we're going to do it. It's going to be awesome. Have a great day, and thank you once again for joining us. And we will see you tomorrow morning. Take it easy and be good, or be good at it.
4: Fox News, I'm Therese Crowley. President Trump landed in Beijing to a red carpet welcome by chanting Chinese youth, waving red China and U.S. flags. Fox's Aisha Hosni on the summit with President Xi.
5: The president says that trade is top of mind during this historic summit in Beijing with President Xi. However, he does have a plan to have a long talk about Iran.
6: We have a lot of things to discuss. I wouldn't say Iran is one of them, to be honest with you, because we have Iran very much under control.
4: And China wants Trump to lower its 10% tariff. President Trump getting tucked in at a secure resort near the U.S. embassy for the night. As the Senate plans to vote on the War Powers Resolution to limit the president's military power on Iran, FDA Commissioner Marty McCarry has resigned after ruffling feathers of industry execs, vaping lobbyists, and anti-abortion groups trying to kill the abortion pill. 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
7: 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Nobody talks more about South Alabama than us.
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Hey, big happy Wednesday. Jay Coffey checking in. Coming up in just a few minutes, got a couple of things you might want to know, including who was crowned the champion of American Idol. 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

0: NXS, that would be their big breakout hit, What You Need. Hey, this is Jay Covey with a couple of things you might want to know. Well, Conan O'Brien will be back again next year as the host of the Oscars. That's a three-peat. And Hannah Harper was crowned the champion of American Idol Season 24. 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
11: 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Nobody talks more about South Alabama than us. The Troy location of Sarah on the Elba Highway is now open for urgent care from 7 till 6 Monday through Thursday, 7 till noon Friday, 8 till 2 Saturday, and Sunday 1 till 5. 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Sarah's Urgent Care Clinic is open 7 days a week in Troy to take even better care of you. 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

0: Sammy Hagar taking care of the lead vocals for the first time on Van Halen's Why Can't This Be Love?
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0: Continue from Fleetwood Mac. The song was written by Stevie Nicks originally for her debut solo album, Belladonna, but it ended up on Fleetwood Mac's album, Mirage. Hey, this is Jay Coffey. So Prime Video confirmed that the third season of the epic fantasy series, The Lord of the Rings, The Rings of Power, which will jump forward several years from the events of season two and will take place at the height of the War of the Elves and Sauron, The Lord of the Rings, The Rings of Power, will premiere on November the 11th on Prime Video.
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12: Northwest Missouri State University president and Troy alumnus Dr. Lance Tatum will provide the keynote address at spring commencement across 2 days of festivities. Nearly 1,000 students are set to graduate in two exercises on the Troy campus. The College of Education and Behavioral Sciences and the College of Science Engineering are set for Thursday at 10 in Trojan Arena. Exercises for the College of Arts and Humanities, the Sorrell College of Business, and the College of Health Sciences are Friday at 10 in the arena.
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0: Genesis, they would score their first top 10 hit in the U.S. with Follow You, Follow Me, and those great lyrics were written by Mike Rutherford. Jay Coffey, so, you know, companies are using AI for their customer service operations, both online and over the phone. Now, if you've got a complaint about a product and are getting nowhere with the AI customer rep, well, you might want to use these phrases to reach a human being. First of all, representative, customer service, supervisor, escalate, and of course, speak to a human.
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2: It's May 13th. Here's what happened on this day in history, brought to you by Troy Animal Clinic, your full-service family-owned veterinary clinic. 1607, just over 100 colonists disembarked from the Sarah Constant, Godspeed, and Discovery ships at Jamestown, Virginia, the first permanent British settlement in North America. It would get off to a rocky start when most refused to work. 1648, the first printing of the larger and shorter catechisms of the Westminster Assembly were made available for distribution and sale in England and Scotland. The books were the fruit of 5 years of labor and remain one of the clearest expressions of Reformed Protestantism ever formulated. 1842, birth anniversary of Sir Arthur Sullivan, the musical half of Gilbert and Sullivan operetta duo, was born in England. Because of his fast lifestyle, he turned to the easy money he received from writing popular works such as 1878's HMS Pinafore, 1879's The Pirates of Penzance, and 1885's The Mikado. 1846, although fighting had begun days earlier, Congress officially declared war on Mexico. The struggle cost the lives of more than 13,000 Americans and 25,000 Mexicans and resulted in the annexation of the U.S. of land that became parts of Wyoming, New Mexico, Arizona, Nevada, California, Utah, and Colorado. The war ended 2 years later. 1918, the first U.S. airmail stamps featuring a picture of an airplane were introduced. 1930, the first electric razor, patented by Jocko Schick. 1940, in a speech to the House of Commons, Winston Churchill declared, "I have nothing to offer but blood, toil, tears, and sweat." 1943, birth anniversary of Motown's first big star, Mary Wells, in Detroit, Michigan, known for such hits as You Beat Me to the Punch, Two Lovers, and her signature song, My Guy. 1954, President Dwight Eisenhower signed into law the St. Lawrence Seaway Development Act. On the same day, the musical play The Pajama Game opened on Broadway with hit songs like Hey There and Hernando's Hideaway. 1981, Pope John Paul II was shot and seriously wounded in St. Peter's Square by an Islamic assassin. Mehmet Ali Agca later claimed he had been hired by a Moscow-based communist spy ring in Eastern Europe. 1989, in unusually strong language, President George H.W. Bush called on the people of Panama and the country's defense forces to overthrow their military dictator, General Manuel Noriega. 1998, President Bill Clinton ordered harsh sanctions against an unapologetic India, which had gone ahead with a second round of nuclear tests despite global criticism. Having birthdays, actor Harvey Keitel of Reservoir Dogs, Bugsy, and Taxi Driver is 87. Actor Robert Pattinson of The Batman, The Lighthouse, and the Twilight Saga films is 40. Actress Julianne Phillips of Ally and Me and Sisters is 64. Hall of Fame basketball player Dennis Rodman is 65. Singer Darius Rucker of Hootie and the Blowfish is 58. Rock and roll, rhythm and blues, and songwriters Hall of Fame singer-songwriter, possessor of 25 Grammys, Steve Land Morris Hardaway, best known as Stevie Wonder, is 76. It happened on this day, May the 13th. Today in History is brought to you by Troy Animal Clinic, caring for the pets of Pike County more than half a century. I'm Doc Kirby reporting for WTBF.
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1: News. I'm CJ Papa. President Trump in China for his two-day state visit. More than a dozen business leaders are part of the U.S. delegation.
2: The president hopes to announce a deal with Boeing at the end of this. Also, he will push China to buy more soybeans. So one of the goals for China is to get the tariffs reduced. They want to make their goods cheaper to export into the U.S.
1: Fox Business's Edward Lawrence at the White House. Another key reading on inflation release showing a spike.
3: Prices paid at the wholesale level before they reach consumers jumped in April. The producer price index rose 1.4% for the month, up 1% for core PPI, excluding food and energy.
1: Fox's Gina Gasola, 18 people still in quarantine, two facilities in Georgia and Nebraska. A group exposed to the hantavirus on that ill-fated cruise ship. At least three passengers have died. 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
4: 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Dr. Lance Tatum will provide the keynote address at spring commencement across 2 days of festivities. Exercises for the College of Arts and Humanities, the Sorrell College of Business, and the College of Health Sciences are Friday at 10 in the arena.
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7: Your Troy area weather today: mostly sunny with a high near 81. Tonight, mostly clear with a low around 58. On Thursday, sunny with a high near 79. And Thursday night, mostly clear with a low around 49. On Friday, sunny with a high near 82. And Friday night, mostly clear with a low around 55. Again today, mostly sunny and a high near 81.
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0: Well, that's some rock and roll fun out of 1981 from Tommy Two Tone and that infamous number 867-5309-JENNY. Hey, this is Jay Coffey. So chances are you check your phone when you wake up in the morning. 86% of Americans check their phone within the first 10 minutes of getting up. But maybe that's a habit we should all be breaking. You know, looking at the phone when we first open our eyes just deprives us of getting mentally together for the start of the day. So instead of using that time to look at your phone, you could do something more productive like reading, taking a walk outside, or just sitting and stretching or meditating. 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
6: 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The Elba Masonic Lodge 170 holds its annual car show and blood drive Saturday starting at 8 in downtown Elba. The 33rd Festival at the Well in Glenwood is Saturday. 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
10: Today, mostly sunny with a high near 81. Tonight, mostly clear with a low around 58. On Thursday, sunny with a high near 79. And Thursday night, mostly clear with a low around 49. On Friday, sunny with a high near 82. And Friday night, mostly clear with a low around 55. Again today, mostly sunny and a high near 81.
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0: 1993, the Cranberries would release their first single in the U.S. It would become their biggest hit, and Linga, Jay Coffey. So the official trailer for Dunton Ranch has dropped. Now the Paramount Plus original series premieres on Paramount Plus this Friday with two episodes. Cole Hauser and Kelly Riley are joined in the new series by Academy Award nominees Ed Harris and Annette Bening. Today's featured artist on the Daily Double Play began her musical career with her sister in 1963, and their first single was Winkin', Blinkin', and Nod.
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15: Your Troy area weather. Today, mostly sunny with a high near 81. Tonight, mostly clear with a low around 58. On Thursday, sunny with a high near 79. And Thursday night, mostly clear with a low around 49. On Friday, sunny with a high near 82. And Friday night, mostly clear with a low around 55. Again today, mostly sunny and a high near 81.
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0: We wrap up today's Daily Double Play with You're So Vain by Carly Simon, her signature tune. In early 1973, it was ranked 72nd in the Billboard 50th Anniversary All-Time Chart. At the 16th Annual Grammy Awards in 1974, it was nominated for Song of the Year, Record of the Year, and Best Female Pop Vocal Performance. And the action got underway with Nobody Does It Better, the theme song from the James Bond film The Spy Who Loved Me out of 1977. It was the first Bond theme song to be titled differently from the name of the film since Dr. No in 1962, and it became a major worldwide hit.
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3: It's time for Farm and Ranch headlines on the Southeast AgNet. I'm Tyron Spearman reporting. Well, the U.S. is competitive in agriculture production, but one country is creeping up on the total production above the United States. It's Brazil, another powerhouse in ag production. They have $144 billion in ag exports in 2024. They ranked first in global exports of soybeans, number one in beef, number one in veal, cotton and chicken, and second in corn and soybeans. Also, Brazil's ability to double crop, produce two crops in the same season, and its potential to double and even triple its cropland puts it in a very advantageous position in the future to continue to increase its global food market share.
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1: I'm Therese Crowley. A red carpet airport reception in Red China.
2: A military band and honor guard welcomed President Trump to Beijing as he exited Air Force One. Plus some 300 Chinese youngsters with chants of warm welcome. It's already nighttime in Beijing. When dawn rises, the two leaders will get down to business discussing trade, Iran, and U.S. arms sales to Taiwan.
1: Fox's Jonathan Savage. Energy prices from the Iran war drive a hot rise in April. Wholesale inflation 6% for the year. The South Carolina Supreme Court has overturned the murder conviction of disgraced lawyer Alec Murdaugh, ordering a new trial in the killing of his wife and son because of improper jury influence by the court clerk. Murdaugh is also doing time for stealing from clients. 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
7: Today, mostly sunny with a high near 81. Tonight, mostly clear with a low around 58. On Thursday, sunny with a high near 79. And Thursday night, mostly clear with a low around 49. On Friday, sunny with a high near 82. And Friday night, mostly clear with a low around 55. Again today, mostly sunny and a high near 81.
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9: Your Troy area weather. Today, mostly sunny with a high near 81. Tonight, mostly clear with a low around 58. On Thursday, sunny with a high near 79. And Thursday night, mostly clear with a low around 49. On Friday, sunny with a high near 82. And Friday night, mostly clear with a low around 55. Again today, mostly sunny and a high near 81.
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0: That is Rindy Ross taking care of the lead vocals and that hot sax work on their big one-hit wonder out of 1981 coming off their self-titled album, Quarter Flash's Harden My Heart. Hey, it's Jane Coffey. So Prime Video announced the premiere date for season two of the hit series, The Terminal List. 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
7: weather. Today, mostly sunny with a high near 81. Tonight, mostly clear with a low around 58. On Thursday, sunny with a high near 79. And Thursday night, mostly clear with a low around 49. On Friday, sunny with a high near 82. And Friday night, mostly clear with a low around 55. Again today, mostly sunny and a high near 81.
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0: From that awesome album, The Captain and Me, the Doobie Brothers scoring big time in 1973 with Long Train Runnin'. Jay Coffey, did you know in 1950 only 7% of women did this? Now up to 75% do it, dye their hair. Only 19% of people would be willing to buy a used hat. Studies show that if you smell like lavender, people will find you to be more honest. On average, we wake up grumpy 300 days a year. About $50 million disappears each year because we leave change in the vending machine, and the average woman criticizes herself 8 times per day.
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3: 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The following data and report is provided by the USDA National Agricultural Statistics Service.
4: The final 2025 production for all cotton is estimated at 13.9 million 480-pound bales, down 4% from the 2024 crop. The United States yield for all cotton is estimated at 852 pounds per acre, down 40 pounds from the previous year. Final production in Georgia totaled 1.78 million bales, down 8% from the previous season. In Alabama, production totaled 563,000 bales, a decrease of 16% from 2024. In Florida, 110,000 bales were produced, 8% below last year. This data is provided by the USDA National Agricultural Statistics Service.
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1: 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The Addiction Recovery Ministry meets tonight at 7 at Riverview Baptist Church on 231 North in Troy. Nearly 1,000 students are set to graduate in two commencement exercises on the Troy campus this Thursday and Friday. The College of Education and Behavioral Sciences and the College of Science and Engineering will graduate Thursday at 10 a.m. in Trojan Arena, and the College of Arts and Humanities, the Sorrell College of Business, and the College of Health Sciences will graduate Friday at 10 in the arena. The event requires tickets to attend, and those are provided through the graduates. Center Stagers presents Matilda Jr., the musical, for one night only, this Thursday night at 7 at Troy University in the Trojan Center Theater. Tickets are available at jcatroy.org and they're $5. The Elba Masonic Lodge 170 holds its annual car show and blood drive Saturday in downtown Elba with registration at 8 a.m. The 33rd Festival at the Well in Glenwood is Saturday. Gates open at 10. Activities include a beauty pageant, arts and crafts, and local talent. There's a $5 admission charge that goes toward their scholarships. The local firefighters will also be selling Boston Butts. The Crenshaw County Historical Museum will have open house Saturday from 10 to 2. Don't forget to sign up for the Summer Reading Fund at the Troy Public Library. You can sign up now at the front desk for both the program and the competition. The reading program is divided into two groups, 4- and 5-year-olds and 6- to 11-year-olds. Don't miss out on this fun that starts June 8th and 9th at the Troy Public Library. In sports, the Braves continue to host the Chicago Cubs Wednesday and Thursday nights at 6. 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Troy University Trojans wrap up their regular season with a 3-game series at ULM in Louisiana starting on Thursday. 5:45 is that game time, 5:45 on Friday, and 12:45 on Saturday. 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Oak Grove Methodist Church has homecoming Sunday at 11. Charlie Newman will be the speaker. Lunch is in the fellowship hall following the service. The Oak Grove Cemetery meeting will be at 1:30 in the sanctuary. First Independent All Nations Holy Church of God on 231 South in Troy holds their church anniversary Sunday at 1:30. Lily Hill Missionary Baptist Church in Brundage celebrates the 26th pastoral anniversary of Reverend John Ford Sunday at 2 with guest speaker Reverend Charles Davis of Eufaula. Nashville-based Ernie Couch and Revival will bring a unique blend of traditional country and contemporary gospel music for people of all ages and all walks of life to the Family Life Center at Park Memorial Methodist Church Sunday at 3. It's free to attend and a love offering will be taken. We have no funeral announcements today, but when we do, they'll be listed on our website at WTBFradio.com. Just click on obituaries. The news is brought to you by Dillard Funeral Home of Troy and Brundage, serving you and your family for over 50 years.
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Hey, this is Jay Coffey. 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
7: 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His wife is looking over his shoulder, anxious to know why he is visibly shaken. He says, "It's from our church. We're being called up to active duty." Both are very upset. That one single frame describes many church members. One of the metaphors the New Testament uses for a Christian is soldier. The Good Book makes it clear that Christians are involved in spiritual warfare, that the enemy is deadly, and that Jesus is our commander-in-chief. As soldiers, we have been properly outfitted with armor, the shield of faith, and the sword of the Spirit. Ultimate victory is guaranteed the faithful. Scriptures also underscore that to be AWOL is a serious infraction. Just remember, all on the Lord's side have been called up for active duty. 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
8: Your Troy area weather, today mostly sunny with a high near 81. Tonight, mostly clear with a low around 58. On Thursday, sunny with a high near 79. And Thursday night, mostly clear with a low around 49. On Friday, sunny with a high near 82. And Friday night, mostly clear with a low around 55. Again today, mostly sunny and a high near 81.
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0: Dipping into that awesome album, Slippery When Wet, coming out late 1986. 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

0: Bryan Adams, he would score the biggest hit of his career with a song that took him and his staff just 45 minutes to write. Everything I do for you. It's true. Hey, this is Jay Coffey. So Criminal Minds Evolution is back on Paramount Plus with season 19 of the hit series premiering on May 28th. And following its continued success and fan base, well, the series has been renewed for a milestone 20th season for 2027.
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14: 4.7 weather.
10: Today, mostly sunny with a high near 81. Tonight, mostly clear with a low around 58. On Thursday, sunny with a high near 79. and Thursday night, mostly clear with a low around 49. On Friday, sunny with a high near 82, and Friday night, mostly clear with a low around 55. Again today, mostly sunny and a high near 81.
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0: Madman Across the Water, the album came out in late 1971, and from the album, an absolute classic from Elton John and Bernie Taupin, it's a masterpiece and Tiny Dancer. Jay Coffey, so from What's Your Spirit Animal, your favorite bird can reveal something about your personality. 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Now, swan lovers, they're loyal. If you're drawn to finches, well, you're carefree. And if hummingbirds are your thing, and we all love hummingbirds, well, you are joyful.
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3: 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Despite recent rainfall, exceptional drought conditions continue to be observed across the Southeast region. According to the May 7th release of the U.S. Drought Monitor, exceptional drought remains most prevalent in North Florida and South Georgia. Alabama's driest area is located across the southern part of the state. It starts in the southwest corner of the state in Mobile, Washington, and Baldwin counties, expands eastward to the Alabama-Georgia state line in Houston, Henry, Barber, Russell, and Lee counties, and also in the southern half of Chambers County. Severe drought is observed throughout North Alabama, though a small part of DeKalb and Jackson counties in the northeast corner of the state is experiencing extreme drought. Severe drought is observed along the Alabama-Georgia state line in Cherokee, Claiborne, Randolph, and Chambers counties. In the Florida Panhandle, exceptional drought starts in Bay and Washington counties and expands eastward. Exceptional drought in South Georgia starts in the southwest corner of the state and also expands eastward to the coast. Extreme drought conditions are present throughout most of Georgia, especially in the central and northern parts of the state. For more information, see specialtycropgrower.com.
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2: News. I'm Therese Crowley. First night in Beijing after President Xi's red carpet welcome for President Trump.
3: When dawn rises, the two leaders will get down to business discussing trade, Iran, and U.S. arms sales to Taiwan. President Trump wants China to buy more American soybeans, beef, and aircraft, but he's played down talk of him asking President Xi Jinping for help dealing with Iran.
2: Fox's Jonathan Savage. Senate Democrats fail for the seventh time to tie the president's hands on Iran with a war powers vote, 49-50. And a CIA whistleblower testifies to a government cover-up of evidence that COVID came from a lab. GOP Senator Bernie Moreno tells the witness.
4: And yet, just for the record, there's not a single solitary Democrat senator that's willing to sit in this chamber and listen to your testimony. I think that's an outrage and an insult to people like you.
2: The CIA calls the hearing dishonest political theater. 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
9: Your Troy area weather. Today, mostly sunny with a high near 81. Tonight, mostly clear with a low around 58. On Thursday, sunny with a high near 79. And Thursday night, mostly clear with a low around 49. On Friday, sunny with a high near 82. And Friday night, mostly clear with a low around 55. Again today, mostly sunny and a high near 81.
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Jay Coffey cranking out the hot action, and coming up in less than 10 minutes, why we should be nice to our coworkers.

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0: Irene Cara's Flashdance, What a Feeling. The song did score the Academy Award and Golden Globe Award for Best Original Song, and Irene scored herself a Grammy Award for her awesome performance. Hey, it's Jim Coffey with a great tip. 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
5: Today, mostly sunny with a high near 81. Tonight, mostly clear with a low around 58. On Thursday, sunny with a high near 79. And Thursday night, mostly clear with a low around 49. On Friday, sunny with a high near 82. And Friday night, mostly clear with a low around 55. Again today, mostly sunny and a high near 81.
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0: Summertime 1987 from the movie Who's That Girl? This starred Madonna, the title song that would score a Golden Globe nomination for Best Original Song.
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0: were just wrapping up the final summer of the decade of the 1980s when Aerosmith would release off of that pump album, Love in an Elevator. Jay Coffey, so the secret of Skinwalker Ranch has its return date set. Season 7 of the History Channel series will arrive next week. So are we alone in the universe? 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
15: Your Troy area weather. Today, mostly sunny with a high near 81. Tonight, mostly clear with a low around 58. On Thursday, sunny with a high near 79. And Thursday night, mostly clear with a low around 49. On Friday, sunny with a high near 82. And Friday night, mostly clear with a low around 55. Again today, mostly sunny and a high near 81.
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2: 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But

0: The very first single to come off his album, Can't Get Enough, it was summertime 1974. The very talented Barry White, who came to us out of Los Angeles, and of course, Can't Get Enough of Your Love, Babe, became his signature tune. Jay Coffey, so from Personality and Social Psychology Bulletin, know the quickest way to self-confidence? Well, it's telling yourself, I can do this. Sure, it does sound cheesy, but repeating positive phrases can give you the upper hand in stressful situations. I can do it.
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1: Fox News, I'm John Saucier. President Trump arriving in Beijing today for a summit with Chinese President Xi Jinping. The two leaders were expected to discuss trade and tariffs, among other subjects. Kentucky Republican Representative James Comer telling Fox Business the United States needs a trade deal with China.
2: We need China to buy more agriculture goods from the United States. We need China to import American energy. And at the same time, I think there are things China can produce cheaper than we can in the United States.
1: Republicans in several states pushing forward on redrawing congressional maps ahead of the midterms. House Speaker Mike Johnson of Fox and Friends talking about the GOP's razor-thin majority heading into November's elections.
3: We have a great record to run on. We got better candidates in the field. We're applying common sense. Again, that's a big thing. You have a president who's running like it's 2024. He's out on the campaign trail as well because the stakes are so high.
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7: 4.7 weather. Today, mostly sunny with a high near 81. Tonight, mostly clear with a low around 58. On Thursday, sunny with a high near 79. And Thursday night, mostly clear with a low around 49. On Friday, sunny with a high near 82. And Friday night, mostly clear with a low around 55. Again today, mostly sunny and a high near 81.
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0: Back to the future, Marty. It's a power of love there at Huey Lewis and the News. It's John Summers. You know there's a drought of fun? Well, yeah, they did a study, a new study, found that 1 in 2 Americans doesn't have enough fun in their lives. Half the nation feels like their overall life is currently lacking in fun. Fully half. And 12% can't even remember the last time they had a full free day to have fun. I got to figure out how to fix that, I guess.
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7: Northwest Missouri State University president and Troy alumnus Dr. Lance Tatum will provide the keynote address at spring commencement across 2 days of festivities. Nearly 1,000 students are set to graduate in 2 exercises on the Troy campus. 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Exercises for the College of Arts and Humanities, the Sorrell College of Business, and the College of Health Sciences are Friday at 10 in the arena.
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2: Your Troy area weather. Today, mostly sunny with a high near 81. Tonight, mostly clear with a low around 58. On Thursday, sunny with a high near 79. And Thursday night, mostly clear with a low around 49. On Friday, sunny with a high near 82. And Friday night, mostly clear with a low around 55. Again today, mostly sunny and a high near 81.
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0: Cranberries, anyone? Yeah, Dreams, the name of the song. I'm John Summers now. Dogs love dogs. 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
4: 94.7 weather. Today, mostly sunny with a high near 81. Tonight, mostly clear with a low around 58. On Thursday, sunny with a high near 79. And Thursday night, mostly clear with a low around 49. On Friday, sunny with a high near 82. And Friday night, mostly clear with a low around 55. Again today, mostly sunny and a high near 81.
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0: Yeah, leave me alone. It's my life. How often have you felt like that? It's My Life from Billy Joel, and I'm John Summers. Here's a sign of intelligence that you may not know. According to scientific research, you can usually tell if somebody's highly intelligent if they can change their mind based on learning new information. Ah, how revolutionary is that?
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3: One-room schoolhouses are an important part of American agriculture history. Early settlers knew the importance of education since a large portion of the population lived in small rural communities or isolated rural areas. The local one-room school was the answer, often built by nearby farmers. In fact, most of the teachers were elderly daughters of nearby farmers. Abraham Lincoln attended a one-room school in rural Illinois in 1822, many still in operation, and didn't close until the 1950s. 200 are currently listed as National Historic Places. This is the Southeast AgNet.
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1: Fox News, I'm Tom Graham. The Trump administration claims they're cracking down on fraud involving taxpayer-funded programs. Vice President J.D. Vance warning states to do more.
2: For those states that refuse to get serious about fraud, we are going to turn off that anti-fraud money. And if we continue to find problems, we can turn off other resources within their state Medicaid programs as well.
1: Trump administration's increased focus on fraud started with investigations in Minnesota. A former lawyer from South Carolina who was convicted of murdering his wife and adult son has won a new trial.
3: The state Supreme Court in South Carolina is granting Alex Murdaugh a new trial. The former attorney from a prominent legal firm bearing his family name was sent to prison for life in 2023 after being convicted of killing both his wife Maggie and adult son Paul.
1: Fox's Eben Brown, America is listening to Fox News.
4: 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The Elba Masonic Lodge 170 holds its annual car show and blood drive Saturday starting at 8 in downtown Elba. The 33rd Festival at the Well in Glenwood is Saturday. 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
4: For Troy and the Wiregrass, clear tonight and tomorrow night, sunny tomorrow and Friday. Low tonight 58, high tomorrow 77, tomorrow night's low 50, and Friday's high 80. Again tonight, clear, low 58 for Troy and the Wiregrass on Classic Hits 94.7.
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0: Today is Lost Classic. George Michael and the Funky Monkey song. Actually, just called Monkey there. And George Michael could do no wrong around this time. Okay, 1988-ish. And as a matter of fact, with this, right around the time he had the Faith album out, George Michael joined Michael Jackson and Whitney Houston as one of three artists who all had four or more consecutive number one singles during this era, 87, 88. Yeah, he'd do no wrong. George Michael and Monkey, today's Lost Classic. We'll do another one tomorrow, right around the same time.
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1: weather. For Troy and the Wiregrass, clear tonight, low 58. Sunny tomorrow, high 77, north wind at 10. Clear tomorrow night, low 50. Sunny Friday, high 80. Again tonight, clear, low 58. 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

0: Burning down the house. David Byrne, Talking Heads, and Mr. Byrne out there, well, in Europe anyway, on a tour.
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0: Matthew Wilder and Break My Stride. And Mr. Wilder was one and done. He made it count, though. Pretty big hit for him. And he's still active in the business, by the way. Happy to say. Arguments about money are the top predictor of divorce, according to brand new research. While arguing about money, couples use the harshest language. And, arguments are more intense. They last longer. And you probably know what I'm talking about. Money arguments also take longer than any other argument from which to recover. Now, enough money fights and the marriage just goes down for the count. And sadly, that's the way it goes.
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0: September, Earth, Wind, and Fire. Not quite yet. Not quite yet. Just John Summers. Those creamsicles we used to, you know, as a kid, the ultimate summer treat, orange and cream flavored. There's a donut chain, a national chain, is bringing that flavor to donuts for the first time. I don't know why this has never happened before. Limited edition Orange Dreamsicle Original Glazed Donut. And it starts tomorrow, but only for 4 days. Really? Yeah.
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2: I'm Doc Kirby. Here's a DC comic book bit. Action Comics 1098, Future Shock Part 2. Epic has time traveled to steal Superboy's Kryptonian spaceship, probably to cannibalize its tech to kill Superboy. Martian Manhunter, Mary Marvel, and Booster Gold were traveling to find the missing-in-action Superman when they ended up in Smallville. They are realizing what an incredible story Pa and Ma Kent have to tell, and it helps the trio find Epic. The battle drives him off, but Clark's powers have vanished. Barbara Gordon Breakout 1. Their plan worked brilliantly. Barbara Gordon, a.k.a. Oracle, a.k.a. the original Batgirl, is on the inside in Supermax, a maximum prison for Vandal Savage's political enemies. He framed the Bat family for murder. She finds plenty of enemies and danger. Emperor Aquaman 17. Lolana, the daughter of Thule, approaches Black Manta while in solitary after the DCKO. She wants him to help her kill their mutual enemy, Aquaman. Meanwhile, he's off-planet at the Father Star, where all Starros originated. To stop their murderous assaults on the universe, Arthur's Starro friend kills the entire planet. His race will never threaten Earth nor any other world. Green Lantern Corps 16. Guy Gardner leads the Green Lantern Corps to fight the Manhunters, but they rally and destroy a sun. The only way to fix this is for Guy to lead the Green Lantern Corps into the black hole it created. Supergirl 13. In Kandor, Black Flame attacks a cybernetic Supergirl because she's angry at the Science Council. Superboy Connor Kent brings Lena into Kandor, fights Black Flame, and Supergirl looks for Lesla. She's working on some new answers to Black Flame, but also reveals something startling to Kara deep in the bowels of Kandor. The Fury of Firestorm 2, The Anatomy of a Nuclear Man. Ronnie Raymond was a college student whose mom had died when he was 9 and whose dad never paid him any attention. So to impress a brilliant co-ed, he lied to get a job with a brilliant physics professor named Dr. Stein. But protesters plant a bomb in the lab. When it explodes, the two men become one entity with two minds, Firestorm. It worked for them both. No longer alone, no longer scared, but a genuine partnership with great power. One day, somehow, they were split apart, and Firestorm became a faceless, powerful menace. Ronnie Raymond wants to fix it. Can he find Dr. Stein and reunite? Check the website DC Entertainment or DCComics.com. I'm Doc Kirby. That's a DC comic book bit.
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1: Fox News, I'm John Saucier. President Trump said this week the ceasefire with Iran is on life support and that the latest Iranian peace proposal was totally unacceptable. Vice President J.D. Vance, though, says he's still seeing progress.
2: The fundamental question is, do we make enough progress that we satisfy the president's red line? And the red line is very simple. He needs to feel confident that we've put a number of protections in place such that Iran will never have a nuclear weapon.
1: The CDC is monitoring American passengers exposed to the hantavirus while aboard a Dutch cruise ship. Dr. Brendan Jackson, leading the response at the University of Nebraska, says staff have been monitoring patients since May 11th.
3: This particular virus has a long incubation period, so the monitoring period is 42 days. And the 42 days started with the departure of the ship.
1: There are two other Americans in quarantine at George's Emory University. We've heard a patient in France is critically ill. 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
7: 4.7 weather. For Troy and the Wiregrass, clear tonight and tomorrow night, sunny tomorrow and Friday. Low tonight 58, high tomorrow 77, tomorrow night's low 50, and Friday's high 80. Again tonight, clear, low 58 for Troy and the Wiregrass on Classic Hits 94.7. 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
8: 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I've listened to WTBF all my life. I'm now a regular participant on the morning show. Having been involved with Alabama politics for many decades, I'm often asked by many political candidates, "Steve, I've got limited campaign money. Where should I spend it?" I always tell them the WTBF morning show, the listening audience is overwhelming and it crosses all demographic lines. Young and old alike, all over Pike County, tune into the morning show on WTBF. It's the biggest bang for your buck when it comes to advertising dollars in our area.
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Okay, have to admit, got this album back in the day. In fact, I wore out two copies on vinyl, had to get it on CD. Yeah, the album is Toulouse Street, the Doobie Brothers, and listen to the music.

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7: For Troy and the Wiregrass, clear tonight, low 58. Sunny tomorrow, high 77, north wind at 10. Clear tomorrow night, low 50. Sunny Friday, high 80. Again tonight, clear, low 58. 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

0: Red Hot Chili Peppers from the Rock and Roll Hall of Fame, Under the Bridge. So, have you lost weight lately? Yeah? Well, good for you. Now, here's how to keep the fat from coming back. They analyzed 18 clinical trials. They found out that reaching around the 8,500 daily steps mark was linked to keeping weight off long term. See, that's all you got to do.
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8: For Troy and the Wiregrass, clear tonight and tomorrow night, sunny tomorrow and Friday. Low tonight 58, high tomorrow 77, tomorrow night's low 50, and Friday's high 80. Again tonight, clear, low 58 for Troy and the Wiregrass on Classic Hits 94.7.
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0: I want you to want me from Cheap Trick live at Budokan. All right, here's a little tip for you from Uncle John. Next time you order nachos, wherever you order nachos, could be the ballpark, could be wherever, remember this trick. Ask for the cheese on the bottom and then tell them to add the chips. Now, think about it. Why would you want the nacho cheese all over the chips like that? Having cheese on the bottom makes the chips easier to scarf down without getting cheese over everything. I mean, unless you want that.
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2: 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Here's what happened on this day in history, brought to you by Troy Animal Clinic, your full-service family-owned veterinary clinic. 1607, just over 100 colonists disembarked from the Sarah Constant, Godspeed, and Discovery ships at Jamestown, Virginia, the first permanent British settlement in North America. It would get off to a rocky start when most refused to work. 1648, the first printing of the larger and shorter catechisms of the Westminster Assembly were made available for distribution and sale in England and Scotland. The books were the fruit of 5 years of labor and remain one of the clearest expressions of Reformed Protestantism ever formulated. 1842, birth anniversary of Sir Arthur Sullivan, the musical half of Gilbert and Sullivan operetta duo, was born in England. Because of his fast lifestyle, he turned to the easy money he received from writing popular works such as 1878's HMS Pinafore, 1879's The Pirates of Penzance, and 1885's The Mikado. 1846, although fighting had begun days earlier, Congress officially declared war on Mexico. The struggle cost the lives of more than 13,000 Americans and 25,000 Mexicans and resulted in the annexation of the U.S. of land that became parts of Wyoming, New Mexico, Arizona, Nevada, California, Utah, and Colorado. The war ended 2 years later. 1918, the first U.S. airmail stamps featuring a picture of an airplane were introduced. 1930, the first electric razor, patented by Jocko Schick. 1940, in a speech to the House of Commons, Winston Churchill declared, "I have nothing to offer but blood, toil, tears, and sweat." 1943, birth anniversary of Motown's first big star, Mary Wells, in Detroit, Michigan, known for such hits as "You Beat Me to the Punch," "Two Lovers," and her signature song, "My Guy." 1954, President Dwight Eisenhower signed into law the St. Lawrence Seaway Development Act. On the same day, the musical play The Pajama Game opened on Broadway with hit songs like "Hey There" and "Hernando's Hideaway." 1981, Pope John Paul II was shot and seriously wounded in St. Peter's Square by an Islamic assassin. Mehmet Ali Agca later claimed he had been hired by a Moscow-based communist spy ring in Eastern Europe. 1989, in unusually strong language, President George H.W. Bush called on the people of Panama and the country's defense forces to overthrow their military dictator, General Manuel Noriega. 1998, President Bill Clinton ordered harsh sanctions against an unapologetic India, which had gone ahead with a second round of nuclear tests despite global criticism. Having birthdays, actor Harvey Keitel of Reservoir Dogs, Bugsy, and Taxi Driver is 87. Actor Robert Pattinson of The Batman, The Lighthouse, and the Twilight Saga films is 40. Actress Julianne Phillips of Ally and Me and Sisters is 64. Hall of Fame basketball player Dennis Rodman is 65. Singer Darius Rucker of Hootie and the Blowfish is 58. Rock and roll, rhythm and blues, and songwriters Hall of Fame singer-songwriter, possessor of 25 Grammys, Steve Land Morris Hardaway, best known as Stevie Wonder, is 76. It happened on this day, May the 13th. Today in History is brought to you by Troy Animal Clinic, caring for the pets of Pike County more than half a century. I'm Doc Kirby reporting for WTBF.
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1: 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Northwest Missouri State University President and Troy alumnus Dr. Lance Tatum will provide the keynote address at spring commencement across 2 days of festivities. Nearly 1,000 students are set to graduate in two exercises on the Troy campus. The College of Education and Behavioral Sciences and the College of Science Engineering are set for Thursday at 10 in Trojan Arena. Exercises for the College of Arts and Humanities, the Sorrell College of Business, and the College of Health Sciences are Friday at 10 in the arena. Center Stagers present Matilda Jr. the Musical Thursday night at 7 at Troy University Trojan Center. Tickets at jcatroy.org for $5. 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Vets for Vets, we got your 6, and Westview Heights Methodist Church in Ozark holding a Friday night veteran supper at 5:30 at the church, 512 Camellia Avenue, for all vets in active duty. 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The Elba Masonic Lodge 170 holds its annual car show and blood drive Saturday starting at 8 in downtown Elba. The 33rd Festival at the Well in Glenwood is Saturday. Gates open at 10. Activities include beauty pageants, arts and crafts, local talent, and more. Admission $5, which goes for a scholarship fund. Crenshaw County Historical Museum has open house Saturday from 10 till 2. OCAP will take call-in appointments only for the regular LIHEAP cooling program at 8 a.m. Monday at 334-566-1712 and Wednesday, May 20th, at 8 a.m. at 334-403-8472. No walk-ins will be taken. Appointments are on a first-come, first-served basis. Funeral announcements are listed on our website at WTBFradio.com. 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I'm Doc Kirby reporting. 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
1: For Troy and the Wiregrass, clear tonight, low 58. Sunny tomorrow, high 77, north wind at 10. Clear tomorrow night, low 50. Sunny Friday, high 80. Again tonight, clear, low 58. 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

Well, according to Stevie Nicks, about 10, 20 minutes of work is all it took to write this song. It's time well spent, right? Fleetwood Mac and Dreams.

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0: Love Shack song, B-52s. This is John Summers. Speaking of love and things like that, public displays of affection. 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

0: For Troy and the Wiregrass, clear tonight and tomorrow night, sunny tomorrow and Friday. Low tonight, 58. High tomorrow, 77. Tomorrow night's low, 50. And Friday's high, 80. Again tonight, clear, low 58. 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

0: Joe Jett and the Blackhearts, and I love rock and roll. Definitely not tone deaf, but how about this? 1 in 50 people are tone deaf. The hearing is fine, but they don't notice when somebody hits the wrong musical note. 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
7: For Troy and the Wiregrass, clear tonight, low 58, sunny tomorrow, high 77, north wind at 10, clear tomorrow night, low 50, sunny Friday, high 80. Again tonight, clear, low 58. For Troy and the Wiregrass on Classic Hits 94.7.
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0: Springsteen, Born to Run, yo. John Summers here now. Eat a banana, it'll help your brain. Well, this comes from the New England Journal of Medicine. A banana a day increases energy, brain power, and alertness by 21%. Now, credit the fruit's unique blend of potassium, tryptophan, and fruit sugars. Now, I know, I sound like a scientist, but I'm not. I just play one on the radio.
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1: Fox News, I'm John Saucier. The Energy Secretary, Chris Wright, says Iran has access to enough uranium to obtain a nuclear weapon. Well, Louisiana Senator John Kennedy on Fox telling us why he doesn't trust Iran having access to nuclear materials.
2: Iran has been a problem since God was a baby. And the problem is that the leadership there is a strain of crazy that can't be fixed. If you give them a bomb, they will use it.
1: The CDC is monitoring American passengers who are exposed to hantavirus on a Dutch cruise ship. They're quarantining at the University of Nebraska. The incident manager for the hantavirus response from the CDC, Dr. David Fitter, says they're being transparent.
3: We're working really closely with all contacts to ensure that they understand what is expected for them to appropriately monitor themselves.
1: Three people have died from that disease on board that vessel. America's listening to Fox News.
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4: 4.7 weather. For Troy and the Wiregrass, clear tonight and tomorrow night, sunny tomorrow and Friday. Low tonight 58, high tomorrow 77, tomorrow night's low 50, and Friday's high 80. Again tonight, clear, low 58 for Troy and the Wiregrass on Classic Hits 94.7.
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Well, the way Frankie Valli describes it, his friend, Barry Gibb, I didn't know they were close, but they must have been. Yeah, he wrote him this song. Title tune from Grease.

0: ZZ Top, hey, got to be. Give me all your lovin'. John Summers here. Now, you got to watch out when you get a tattoo in a foreign language. It might look really cool, like, oh, this guy's cool. He's got it. Anyway, it's a good idea to triple check the meaning, the spelling, and grammar of lettered art. You know, typos happen more often than you think. 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
4: 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Nobody talks more about South Alabama than us.
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4: For Troy and the Wiregrass, clear tonight, low 58. Sunny tomorrow, high 77, north wind at 10. Clear tomorrow night, low 50. Sunny Friday, high 80. Again tonight, clear, low 58. 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

0: Their biggest hit maybe ever, and that's saying something. Something like 400 million records sold. Dancing Queen, ABBA, also popular with the karaoke crowd.
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0: Bryan Adams, soon to go on tour with Pat Benatar. It's called Please Forgive Me. Well, speaking of which, do you feel badly after you lie? 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Pollsters found out that while 83% of women feel guilty after lying, only 70% of guys feel the same.
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9: 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See sunlight filtering through the tall pines on the rolling hills or hear the gentle gurgle of a peaceful creek below. At M&M Campground, just 2.5 miles off Highway 231 in Pine Level, you can feel it all. 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
7: 94.7 weather. For Troy and the Wiregrass, clear tonight and tomorrow night, sunny tomorrow and Friday. Low tonight 58, high tomorrow 77, tomorrow night's low 50, and Friday's high 80. Again tonight, clear, low 58. For Troy and the Wiregrass on Classic Hits 94.7.
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0: It's alive. It's a living thing. Jeff Lynn and the Electric Light Orchestra for you. Well, this is in this a question, right? This comes from a professional journal called Human Resource Management. I know, yawn. Anyway, why do people call in sick? Well, they investigated this. About a third of the time, they really are sick. But other common reasons for playing hooky are family issues, personal needs, wanting a me day, a mental health day, and simply because they think they deserve a break.
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2: It's May 13th. Here's what happened on this day in history, brought to you by Troy Animal Clinic, your full-service family-owned veterinary clinic. 1607, just over 100 colonists disembarked from the Sarah Constant, Godspeed, and Discovery ships at Jamestown, Virginia, the first permanent British settlement in North America. It would get off to a rocky start when most refused to work. 1648, the first printing of the larger and shorter catechisms of the Westminster Assembly were made available for distribution and sale in England and Scotland. The books were the fruit of 5 years of labor and remain one of the clearest expressions of Reformed Protestantism ever formulated. 1842, birth anniversary of Sir Arthur Sullivan, the musical half of Gilbert and Sullivan operetta duo, was born in England. Because of his fast lifestyle, he turned to the easy money he received from writing popular works such as 1878's HMS Pinafore, 1879's The Pirates of Penzance, and 1885's The Mikado. 1846, although fighting had begun days earlier, Congress officially declared war on Mexico. The struggle cost the lives of more than 13,000 Americans and 25,000 Mexicans and resulted in the annexation of the U.S. of land that became parts of Wyoming, New Mexico, Arizona, Nevada, California, Utah, and Colorado. The war ended 2 years later. 1918, the first U.S. airmail stamps featuring a picture of an airplane were introduced. 1930, the first electric razor, patented by Jocko Schick. 1940, in a speech to the House of Commons, Winston Churchill declared, "I have nothing to offer but blood, toil, tears, and sweat." 1943, birth anniversary of Motown's first big star, Mary Wells, in Detroit, Michigan, known for such hits as You Beat Me to the Punch, Two Lovers, and her signature song, My Guy. 1954, President Dwight Eisenhower signed into law the St. Lawrence Seaway Development Act. On the same day, the musical play The Pajama Game opened on Broadway with hit songs like Hey There and Hernando's Hideaway. 1981, Pope John Paul II was shot and seriously wounded in St. Peter's Square by an Islamic assassin. Mehmet Ali Agca later claimed he had been hired by a Moscow-based communist spy ring in Eastern Europe. 1989, in unusually strong language, President George H.W. Bush called on the people of Panama and the country's defense forces to overthrow their military dictator, General Manuel Noriega. 1998, President Bill Clinton ordered harsh sanctions against an unapologetic India, which had gone ahead with a second round of nuclear tests despite global criticism. Having birthdays, actor Harvey Keitel of Reservoir Dogs, Bugsy, and Taxi Driver is 87. Actor Robert Pattinson of The Batman, The Lighthouse, and the Twilight Saga films is 40. Actress Julianne Phillips of Ally and Me and Sisters is 64. Hall of Fame basketball player Dennis Rodman is 65. Singer Darius Rucker of Hootie and the Blowfish is 58. Rock and roll, rhythm and blues, and songwriters Hall of Fame singer-songwriter, possessor of 25 Grammys, Steve Land Morris Hardaway, best known as Stevie Wonder, is 76. It happened on this day, May the 13th. Today in History is brought to you by Troy Animal Clinic, caring for the pets of Pike County more than half a century. I'm Doc Kirby reporting for WTBF.
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1: Fox News, I'm Tom Bergani. President Trump arrives in Beijing for a high-stakes meeting with China's leader. Fox's Peter Doocy is there.
2: President Trump says, I will be asking President Xi, a leader of extraordinary distinction, to open up China so that these brilliant people can work their magic and help bring the People's Republic to an even higher level. In fact, I promise that when we are together, which will be in a matter of hours, I will make that my very first request.
1: New reporting shows the U.S. military bombing hasn't knocked out Iran's missile stockpile.
3: A pair of new reports suggest that more of Iran's ballistic missile stockpile, as well as its launchers and underground missile sites, survived 7 weeks of U.S. bombing than the Pentagon has publicly acknowledged. The New York Times reports Iran has restored access to 30 out of 33 missile sites along the Strait of Hormuz.
1: That's Fox's Jennifer Griffin. 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
4: Northwest Missouri State University president and Troy alumnus Dr. Lance Tatum will provide the keynote address at spring commencement across 2 days of festivities. Nearly 1,000 students are set to graduate in two exercises on the Troy campus. The College of Education and Behavioral Sciences and the College of Science Engineering are set for Thursday at 10 in Trojan Arena. Exercises for the College of Arts and Humanities, the Sorrell College of Business, and the College of Health Sciences are Friday at 10 in the arena.
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4: For Troy and the Wiregrass, clear tonight, low 58. Sunny tomorrow, high 77, north wind at 10. Clear tomorrow night, low 50. Sunny Friday, high 80. Again tonight, clear, low 58. 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
6: 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I don't have to be in my hometown of Luverne to